I'm Jazz Club at 4 and Sugar and the Daddies at 8. Maison Bourbon Jazz Club welcomes Danny Rubio and the Catahoula Music Company featuring Jeff Kreiss at 8 p.m. Maple Leaf welcomes the Bullseye Brass Band at 10 p.m. May Bailey's Place has a Sweet Peas at 8:30. Pat O'Brien's has rotating sets by Matt Hayden and Emily Giddy, plus Lisa Bitticlow and Hannah Krieger Benson starting at 6 p.m. The Polo Club at the Windsor Court hosts John Royan at 5:30 and Bean and the Boys at 9. Preservation Hall presents the Preservation All-Stars at 5, 6:15, 7:30, and 8:45. Snug Harbor welcomes the Julia Koba Trio at 4:30 and the Oscar Rosignoli Trio for two shows at 7:30 and 9:30. Spotted Cat has the Shake 'em Up Jazz Band at 6 and Smoking on Some Brass at 10. Steamboat Natchez has the Dukes of Dixieland at 6 p.m. Swirl Wine Bar and Market features Phil DeGree and Sasha Eliana Durta at 4 p.m. And Venue of a Pie hosts Brian Tovel and The Vision at 6 p.m. For the entire listing of today's live music events, including daytime performances, go to wwoz.org/livewire. 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

listen to what I have to say. People, we are moving so fast, we don't realize that we are running out of time. The world is in a state of confusion.

Friday night. That is a definite block party sure shot. Chuck Armstrong, Super World. You got to deal with it on his classic album, Shacking Up, which is a heavy one. It's actually called You Got to Deal with It, This Super World, in parentheses. I picked this up at a thrift shop in Baton Rouge a number of years ago, and it's just, that tune is just incredible every time. But you know, it really got me thinking about the similarities to Tim Maia with his Rational Culture, which we're going to hear after I stop talking. And he is talking about the super world. And I never made the connect until now. I mean, there may not be a connect, or there is a cosmic connection, but they're from about the same time. I think Hacionao is from right around 75 as well, I believe. And this one is from 76, recorded in New Jersey. We also heard Joe Lee Wilson and Bond Street. What a heavy record that is. This is one of those weird ones that sometimes I don't know what to do with, but I keep coming back to. We heard the tune Crucificado, which I think is a... Wait, what is his first name? Burrell. It's credited to Burrell on here. But now I'm having a brain spasm. Joe Lee Wilson, Ronnie Boykins, Monty Waters, George Avalos, Ryo Kawasaki, and Rashid Ali. Also 1975. So I guess we're on some kind of cosmic trip right now from around the 1975-1976 era. It's sort of how things happen. Looks like I did not save it, so I'm going to have to save it now on the playlist. Prior to that, we heard Herbie Hancock from his album Sextant. And this was 1973, so a couple years earlier, we heard the tune called Hidden Shadows. What a lineup on that, too, of course. Herbie Hancock, Benny Maupin, Dr. Eddie Henderson, Julian Priester, Buster Williams, Billy Hart, Dr. Patrick Gleason, Buck Clark. What an epic moment in music. All right, so we're going to hear Tim Maia. We're going to hear some Alice Coltrane. And who knows? Does anyone really know?

life. You never heard that before. We came from a super world, world of rational energy, and we live on an anti-world.

All right, Tavasco and the Millionaires there with a Block Party Short Shot, Be Yourself. Prior to that, we heard Yoko Ono doing Nobody Sees Me Like You Do. Alice Coltrane, Turiya Sangitananda, Ramaguru. That was originally on a cassette and re-released by Luaka Bop on the Ecstatic Music of Alice Coltrane. And actually, another record on Luaka Bop that was a reissue of Chim Maya doing Rational Culture there from World Psychedelic Classics. And I guess that was it for that set. Bunch of long tunes. Soul Sisters in the house. We're just going to play this little instrumental on the way out. Stay tuned.

0: 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It's time for Soul Power with the Soul Sister. Look out.
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And next up on the turntables, I've got music from my favorite LP of all times. 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

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Also from 1977, Fatback with the title track of their LP, Man with the Band, The Brief Encounter with What About Love from 1976, and we started off that set with Love the Life You Live, Parts 1 and 2, coming out of 1972 from Kool and the Gang and the Music is the Message LP. Next up on the turntables, music from 1979 and the band Dynasty. This one's called Satisfied. 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
1: 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And here are the shows for today. 21st Amendment has the Jelly Roll Stompers at 8 p.m. Avenue Pub has Smoker's World at 9 p.m. Bacchanal features Pete Olenchu at 7 p.m. Bamboula's Festival Hall hosts Mark Appleford at 7 p.m. Bayou Bar at the Pontchartrain presents Jordan Anderson at 8 and 10. BJ's Lounge welcomes Miss Martha and her Good Time Gang plus Slow Motion Cowboys starting at 9 p.m. Blue Nile has the Caesar Brothers Funk Box at 7:30. BMC has the Rump Shakers at 6 and R&R Smoking Foundation at 9. Bourbon O Bar at the Bourbon Orleans Hotel features Brian Wingard at 4 and the Blues Masters at 8. Cafe Negril hosts the Mysteries at 6. Big Mike and the R&B Kings at 10. Carousel Bar and Lounge at Hotel Monteleon presents Lena Prima and her band at 9 p.m. Carrollton Station welcomes Chris Russ, Vetus, Goodbye Academy, and the band Chess starting at 8 p.m. DBA has the Next Level Band at 6 and Otto Soul and the Tribe at 10. Davenport Lounge at the Ritz-Carlton has Jeremy Davenport at 8 p.m. Dos Jefes features Betty Shirley at 9 p.m. Favela Chic hosts Dead Men Don't Play Jazz at 4, Jazz Hysteria at 7, and the Tim Brown Arrangement at 10. Fritzl's Jazz Club presents the Bourbon Matinee Jazz Band with Chuck Brackman at 5 and Fritzl's All-Star Band with Kevin Ray Clark at 9. Gasa Gasa hosts Fish Band, Judah Rue, and Calatonic starting at 9 p.m. Good Measure at the Barnett welcomes Rosie Nola at 9 p.m. Holy Diver has Night Butcher, Dirty Rotten Snake in the Grass, and more starting at 9 p.m. Howlin' Wolf the Den features Summer with Monica, Hypno Nun, and Nova Junction starting at 9 p.m. Kermit's Tremaine Mother-in-Law Lounge has Kermit Ruffins and the Barbecue Swingers at 6 p.m. Kerry Irish Pub features Patrick Cooper at 9 p.m. Les Bonton Relais hosts Cloud Save at 11 p.m. The Maison presents the Smokin' Time Jazz Club at 4 and Sugar and the Daddies at 8. Maison Bourbon Jazz Club welcomes Danny Rubio and the Catahoula Music Company featuring Jeff Christ at 8 p.m. Maple Leaf welcomes the Bullseye Brass Band at 10 p.m. May Bailey's Place has a Sweet Peas at 8:30. Pat O'Brien's has rotating sets by Matt Hayden and Emily Giddy, plus Lisa Bitticlow and Hannah Krieger Benson starting at 6 p.m. The Polo Club at the Windsor Court hosts John Royan at 5:30 and Bean and the Boys at 9. Preservation Hall presents the Preservation All-Stars at 5, 6:15, 7:30, and 8:45. Snug Harbor welcomes the Julia Koba Trio at 4:30 and the Oscar Rosignoli Trio for 2 shows at 7:30 and 9:30. Spotted Cat has the Shake 'em Up Jazz Band at 6 and Smoking on Some Brass at 10. Steamboat Natchez has the Dukes of Dixieland at 6 p.m. Swirl Wine Bar and Market features Phil DeGree and Sasha Eliana Dorta at 4 p.m. and Venue Vapai hosts Brian Tobel and The Vision at 6 p.m. For the entire listing of today's live music events, including daytime performances, go to wwoz.org/livewire. 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
1: Music from 1973, Fred Wesley and the JBs with James Brown, Soul Brother number one. You can have Watergate, but give me some bucks and I'll be straight. 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And keeping it on the soulful side of things and the rare side of things with music you may have never heard before or have not heard in a long time, but hope you want to hear again and again. And before Fred Wesley and the JBs, we heard from the Supremes. Yes, the Supremes, the post-Diana Ross Supremes from their final LP released in 1976 called Mary, Sherry, and Suze. Mary Wilson, Sherry Payne, Sherry Payne, Freda Payne's sister, and Suze Green and Sweet Dream Machine. Before that, the BT Express, the title track of their 1976 LP that I love, Energy to Burn. Also, the Wrecking Crew with Found the Groove from 1981, and we started off that set with Dynasty and Satisfied from 1979. Next up on the turntables, music from 1977, the band credited as Hot Ice. However, just a year later, in 1978, they would be signed to Motown Records and start recording under the name Switch. And they had great success at Motown Records with hit singles like There'll Never Be and I Call Your Name. But this is before they changed their name to Switch, and they were called Hot Ice. And we're going to hear Where's the Party, which is written by and featuring Tommy DeBarge on the bass. And once again, you are listening to Soul Power with me, the Soul Sister, here on WWOZ 90.7 FM in New Orleans.
2: What's going on, man? Everything all right? Yeah. Seen you in a long time.
3: Hey, man, it's supposed to be fine, man. But you still in university, man. Like, hey, man, we can hang out. You know, I got some herbs, man. You know, hey, yeah, we can party. 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We can party.

0: and gentlemen, moving up to the top, not by stepping on, but merely stepping over. Let's hear it for the Emotions. Everybody, let's clap it on out. Clap it on out.
1: Come on with it. All right. Hey. Hey, y'all. I think we're gonna have a ball tonight. 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But we showing up having one right on. Right now, we want to take a little time out to introduce ourselves to you. My name is Wanda, and I'm Sagittarius. My name is Sheila, Capricorn.
2: My name is Teresa, Leo.
1: 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Okay, I have it. Right on. 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As most of you know, we are a family group. That is, we consist of two sisters and a cousin. And there's one man up

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The emotion still love you. So I can love you. 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

So we're gonna still give this brother a hand. Ooh!

Yes, indeed. Don't Fight the Feeling, 1979 from the Master Force. And you are listening to the Soul Power Show with me, the Soul Sister, on WWOZ 90.7 FM in New Orleans, WWOZ.org, broadcasting live from the top of Jack's Brewery overlooking the Mississippi River. 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Soul Sister here winding down this week's edition of Soul Power, which comes to you every Saturday night from 8 until 10 with the best in rare grooves and soulful movers from my collection to yours and all originals from the 1970s through the mid-1980s, especially for you. I hope you enjoyed tonight's show as much as I enjoyed bringing it to you. And if you want to listen to it again after I get off the air in just a few minutes at 10, go to WWOZ.org and go to that two-week archive section where you can also listen to my Soul Power show from last Saturday night as well. We just heard again the Master Force in 1979, Don't Fight the Feeling. Before that, the live version of So I Can Love You from the Emotions from 1973, the Tramps, Can We Come Together from 1976, the band Aura came out of 1980, bringing us When I Come Home, and at the top of that set, issued under the name Hot Ice, but actually the band Switch, but that was Hot Ice in 1977. Before they changed their name to Switch and had big hits on Motown Records, we heard Where's the Party? At the 10 o'clock hour, in just a few minutes, it's Awake and Willing with Peggy Lou, so stay tuned for that. But I got a few more minutes to spend with you on tonight's Soul Power Show, and I'm going to leave you with this one from the Brothers Johnson, a classic coming out of 1978, Ain't We Funkin' Now. Thanks again for tuning in to Soul Power tonight. I'll see you back for another edition next Saturday, 8 to 10, right here on OZ. If you want to keep in touch with everything else going on with me, my website is djsoulsister.com, DJ Soul Sister with an ER on the end. And until next time, peace and love, do it to it, and don't fight the feeling.

You're listening to the great Bill Frisell doing Days of Wine and Roses. Sounds pretty good, huh? Yeah. Let's have a few of those. We also heard Hunter Thompson talking you straight from the canon. Paul Sun-Yat with Turn Her On. And, of course, that's for anybody and everybody that has an opportunity to listen to us at 90.7 on your Glow and FM dial. And it brings you right around. It might even wake you up, or it might be a great background. Yes, and of course, Ray Charles, because baby, you can't roll without Brother Ray, doing the How Long Blues. And at the top, Nora Jones with Turn Me On, of course. I think maybe the Texas man likes that one. Yeah, and that means that anybody and everybody that listens to WWOZ on the machine, that's W to the third power, WWOZ.org. And it brings you into the neighborhood. You'd be right here. And you would have liked it because tonight, not too bad. And last night we had a nice little rain, and it kind of cooled things down a little bit. So hopefully summer's starting to get, starting to act right, you know. And because we'll work our way into the later months of the year and hope for good stuff to happen. And of course, what I want to do tonight is celebrate and, what it is it's Denise and Mike's Saturday Night Supper Club. And I want to celebrate that with them. So tonight, that's what we're going to be doing. We're going to celebrate the Saturday Night Supper Club. And I am going to bring you some live entertainment the only way I can do it. thank you. So we'll be playing live all night long. And I hope you guys will be too, and all their friends everywhere, and all of you out there anywhere, that I'll be your soundtrack. Yep. For tonight. Yeah. At the Saturday Night Supper Club right here on WWOZ. New Orleans. Yeah, that's W to the third power, WWOZ.org. Welcome aboard, baby.

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So His Holiness goes to bed at 7:30. That's not the holiness I used to know. You know what I'm saying? 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Sorry. I shook hands with the president and the Pope in Rome.

0: You are listening to the Lounge Lizards. Yeah, they're doing the Punch and Judy Tango. Just before that, we heard my favorite everything, Tom Waits, doing Diamond in Your Mind, which he did in a show for the Dalai Lama. That's who he was talking about. Nick Lowe with Peace, Love, and Understanding. Los Lobos with What's Going On. Reverend Billy C. Wirtz with The King Gets a Day Job. Tony Bennett did Love Me Tender. Ken Nordine with Island. Greg Brown with Downtown. Leonard Cohen with Who by Fire. Richie Havens with Wear Your Love Like Heaven. And Susan Tedeschi started the whole thing out with The Feeling Music Brings Ya. And isn't that wonderful? We all like to think about the feeling that music brings us, because it can even be very helpful medically. So one thing we want you to know here on WWOZ 90.7 on your Glow and FM dial, and W to the third power, WWOZ.org on your machine. This is one thing, too, you want to remember.
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0: That was nice, huh? Yeah, and you know, we do have fun drives cut twice a year. But if that's not the time you have a little extra cash, you, like she said, you can go on the machine and do it any old time you want. So, that kind of freedom is pretty darn good.

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2: Do-do-do-do! 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
3: A little closer.
0: Closer to the
3: breath. 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Mold the pillow. Mold the pillow.
2: Pretending we're asleep.
3: My body is alive.
0: My body is alive.
3: Aware.
0: My body is alive. My body is alive. Aware.
3: Awake. My body is alive.
0: My body is alive. Aware. Awake.
3: And stretch. It's beating. Can't he hear it beating?
0: Stay still. Can't she hear it?
3: He's sleeping. I can't believe he's sleeping.
0: She's sleeping. I can't believe she's sleeping.
3: Syncopate breath.
0: Syncopate breath.
3: Two friends.
0: Two platonic friends.
2: Two platonic friends.
3: Who may have kissed one Cuervo-soaked evening years ago.
2: Two friends are going to sleep.
3: To sweet, innocent sleep. No pressure.
0: No pressure.
3: No pressure.
0: No pressure.
3: No pressure.
0: No pressure.
3: No pressure.
0: No pressure.
3: No pressure.
0: No pressure.
3: No pressure.
0: No pressure.
3: No pressure.
0: No pressure.
3: No pressure. Just sweet, innocent sleep.
2: Turn out the lights.
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1: Why do it right when you can do it wrong?

We're listening to a little bit of King Curtis doing Soul Serenade. He does it so good. You also heard the Neville Brothers doing Love the One You're With, because, you know, you can't always get what you want. You Too and the Voices of Freedom did I Still Haven't Found What I'm Looking For. The Asylum Street Spankers with Hey, Why Do It Right? And Randy Newman with Maybe I'm Doing It Wrong. John Hyatt, Little Head. Peter Lamb and the Wolves with Temptation. The Pretenders with Him to Her. Bob Marley and the Wailers doing No Woman, No Cry. Amos Lee with The Arms of a Woman, and the Neo-Futurists started out at the top with The Bed Dance. And, you know, everybody's struggling. So, there you go. Well, this has been our celebration of, you know, the what they call the Saturday Night Supper Club, you know, and Denise is holding it in California. It's in California, and all the other people that do just come in from wherever they may be. But the dinner club is pretty much focused in California. So tonight, what I'm going to go out with is a song. Well, he just had a birthday this week, and he heard about this, you know, supper club, and he thought he can get some days off. So he's going to go to California and check it out. So, oh, look out. Company's coming, and whatever you do, never forget that if you didn't turn me on, I wouldn't be here.

0: 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It's just this little chromium switch, yep.
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2: That's me, Jamie. Jamie Dalapa. We're going to be studying the music. We're going to be featuring the music of Memphis musicians. Meteor Records, Sun Records, but not the usual characters. All the unusual characters. People like Ray Scott, the person who wrote Flying Saucers Rock and Roll.

Hoyt Johnson. Hoyt Johnson, eeny, meeny, miny, moe. They were all Memphis musicians in that last set of music. Did it sound like Memphis to you? Nah, probably not. Because we like to play music you've never heard. Musicians you've never heard of. I mean, all the usual Memphis suspects, you've heard them a billion times. You don't need to hear them again. How about these other folks who had merit but didn't have sales? We started that set off with Boppin' Wigwam Willie. Ray Scott, same guy that wrote Flying Saucers Rock and Roll. And then Kimball Coburn did Booby Abby. Kimball Coburn, he loved doing that rockabilly. He loved being up on stage. And then when he get off stage, he kind of felt, well, empty. And then when his career was winding down and he wasn't the big exciting act anymore, he felt even more empty. So like a lot of those people then and now said, well, all right, they don't like my music, I'm just going to get another band. Yeah, different kind of music. He became a reverend. Yeah, put God and Jesus in his band, his side people. He was out front, and he could keep it going for the rest of his life. That's what he did. Kimball Coburn. Jimmy Evans followed with The Joint Is Really Jumpin'. And then Eeny, Meeny, Miny, Moe by Hoyt Johnson. He had a similar path, except he became a drinker, and then a farmer, and then more of a drinker. Didn't work out so well for him. Wallace Johnson. Clap your hands, Wallace Johnson.

0: Jack Lane. The name of the song is King Fool. That's Jack Lane from the Dry Desert Air of Phoenix, Arizona. Before that, Pee-wee Creighton with the Huckle Boogie. Pee-wee Creighton for that warm, hot, sticky, humid air of the Gulf Coast, Texas, and Louisiana. Same with Link Davis. He's a Texas guy. Texas guy doing Bon Ton Roulet. See, he always played that fiddle. He could play it in the Western Swing. Then he married that Cajun girl. And all of a sudden, his fiddle and he found a home in Cajun country. Twice as many songs he could play with that fiddle. And he picked it up. Yeah, he added the spice. He fit in real good here. Wallace Johnson started the whole thing off with Clap Your Hands. And me, I'm Jamie. And you and I, we're searching for the first rock and roll song. Broadcasting from the French Quarter in New Orleans. A petri dish for the first rock and roll song. Why? It's that humidity. Yeah, that thick, sticky humidity. So what we do is we overdrink for the over-humidity, which makes for so much stupidity. And yeah, that's where this music, that's where this radio show comes from. Want to join me in a little drinky-drinky? All right, coming up, Connie and the Cones with her Lonely Girl's Prayer. This is Connie Sue Landers of Hit Records. She made a career covering other people's hit songs. But she had chops. She could do it on her own. She didn't need to cover anybody.
1: Have you ever been so lonely? You didn't care whether you lived or died. Have you ever wished for a true love so much that you just ached inside? Well, I have.

The Clickettes, because of my best friend. Preceded that with the Starlets from Chicago. The Starlets. Better tell them no. Yeah, you better tell them no. The Shirelles. Yeah, those Shirelles. My love is a charm. Started all off with Connie Sue Landers. Connie and the Cones was that band. A Lonely Girl's Prayer. Yeah. We're digging through Arcana from the trash canna of Americana. Trying to find that first rock and roll song. How about up in Memphis? No, not Sun Records. How about Meteor Records? Yeah, Meteor Records. And this is Mary Edwards. Originally from Jackson, Mississippi. She was thinking maybe she'd be a big rock and roll star. So Meteor Records matched her with the Saxons. And here's her song, Oh, Oh Mama.

My God, that guitar, right? From 1949, the electric guitar. Gory Carter was on guitar. The name of the song is Down in the Groovy, credited to Lonnie Lyon. But Lonnie had ears, so I want that Texas guy, Gory Carter. They're all Texas guys. Also, Conrad Johnson on sax. Preceded that, Brad Suggs and his Swingsters. Charcoal Suit. He's up in Memphis. Another guitarist, Brad Sugg. Kind of a foundational guitarist. He was a studio musician over at Sun Records. So you've heard him over and over and over again. Sam Phillips liked his sound. So that's the guitar I need on these releases. Ray Sharp from Texas, Dallas, Texas, Fort Worth, Texas. Linda Lou. Yeah, they call her Patty, but her real name is Linda Lou. Mac and Jake, along with the Esquire Trio. That's Malcolm Yelvington, Memphis guy. Recording on the Meteor Records label. A gal named Joe from Mexico. Started off with Mary Edwards and the Saxons. Boy, she could swing that, huh? The Saxons and her, that song swung. Another Meteor Records release. Oh, oh, Mama. Mama wants her to dress up in the Sunday best. Mary Edwards has a better idea with her tight dungarees. Well, I'm Jamie DeLappa, and we are searching for the first rock and roll song. And I know you. Yeah, you've been with the show for long enough to know, for all of us to know that you're a fellow searcher. So you listen to the radio in bed, late at night, in darkness, and you're enthralled at the Technicolor sounds, so different than the world surrounding your bedroom. Coming up, Johnny Bernero. Red hair and green eyes. Now, Johnny Bernero, he's working over at the electric company across the street from Sam Phillips' Sun Record Studio. And with that kind of close proximity, he meets up with Sam. Says, yeah, I'm a drummer. Sam says, well, why don't you come on in? We'll put you behind some of these musicians if you can do it. And yeah, Johnny could do it. So you know how you always heard J.D. Fontana was the drummer on all of Elvis's songs? Well, it's Johnny Bernero. Johnny Bernero on Mystery Train. Also on Forgot to Remember to Forget. Trying to Get to You. When It Rains, It Really Pours. Johnny Bernero playing drums.

Why aren't you staying, stay? I'm telling you, good woman, you gotta change your ways. I thought you do me like you do, yeah. I thought you do me like you do. Cause I know you don't love me. I

Slim Rhodes with the Ozark Boogie. All those songs we just heard released on the Sun Records label. Before Slim Rhodes, Jimmy Haggart. How come you do me? Jimmy Haggart, one of those guys, when he wasn't up on a stage playing an instrument, back behind the microphone. So many of those musicians also doing radio shows. Haggart was another one. Maggie Sue Wimberly. She did her first recording at age 13. She sounded pretty young on this one, too, but I can't get a date on it. Rock and Roll Persimmon Tree is what she's referring to. Malcolm Yelvington, Rockin' With My Baby. Started all off at Johnny Bernero. Red Hair and Green Eyes. The great drummer, Johnny Bernero. Didn't have much of a career at Sun. He recorded behind all the greats, but he'd go talk to Sam Phillips, say, hey, why don't you record me? I'll be out front. That was his release. Released probably 30 years, 20 years after he made it. Sam Phillips just didn't believe he was marketable. And I'm Jamie. We've been searching for the first rock and roll song. Searching, searching, searching. The radio search. We'll never find it. But oh, the joy of radio and searching. We'll pause. We'll just keep searching. You too? Coming up, Fly Chick Bounce, the name of the song, Lonnie Lyons Combo, 1949. Lyons out front, but it's got Gory Carter again, the Texas guitar player, electric guitar player, 1949. So many guitar players followed Gory Carter, his licks, his sound, a foundational rock and roll player. 1949.

0: Latch On to You, Baby. That was Jimmy Lamberth and the Saxtons. And Jimmy Lamberth, he had it, right? He's an artist, a musician. He had it. Well, the crowds weren't coming, and he was going, you know, I really am charged up by this. This is what I'm about. I like being up on stage. But if these rock and rollers aren't coming, well, I guess I'll play to an easier audience. Maybe I'll shelve my artistic musicianship and just go with also an easier presentation. Yep, he became an evangelical. Preceded Jimmy Lamberth with Gory Carter, the great electric guitar player. Also from 1950, yeah, about 1950 on this one. He wasn't with Lonnie Lyons combo. This time he got out front recording for himself. Rock a While was a song. Brad Suggs and the Swingsters. Bop, Baby, Bop. Yeah, and they could swing, couldn't they? Foundational Sun Records guitarist. But this time he was recording on Meteor Records, the Memphis label. Jesse Thomas. Jesse Babyface Thomas. He died in Shreveport, but in 1949, he was down in Houston. Let's Have Some Fun was the name of the song. Lonnie Lyons combo, 1949, with Gory Carter on guitar. The Fly Chick Bounce. Little change of pace. All right. You want to go find the first rock and roll song? Got to look in this area. Monster movies.
1: 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Count Dracula's been keeping out of sight. He's been away a long, long time. I had to make a record with a friend of mine.
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0: Ah, yes, but he has become a big record star. And tonight, he's going to appear on the Jackie Gleason Show.

0: Oh, darling, I like this vocal group. They sing from the jugular vein.
1: I'm so glad you enjoyed them, my darling.
0: But I am hungry. You got anything to eat?
1: Oh, my dear, have a heart.
0: I think I will.

A Traveling Stranger by the Jive Chords out of Brooklyn. And out of Cleveland, it was Angelo and the Initials. Someday, Someday. The Verdicts, which is probably the remains of the Gay Tunes, a Brooklyn band. They blew up. The Verdicts came back with the Mummy's Ball. Started all off with Billy DeMarco and Count Dracula. Yeah, Count Dracula was, I guess, on vocals. Billy DeMarco and Count Dracula. Drax back. And me, I'm Jamie. Jamie DeLappa. We're doing a show for everyone who turned the radio dial so slowly to find the distant radio stations between the easy-to-find local stations. 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Then you would go to this gap, beyond and between the ordinary, beyond and between the local big-powered radio stations. Because you were searching, and you could live in both. The ordinary, yeah, you could fake it in the ordinary, but you'd relish life in the extraordinary, in the gap, because you're kind of extraordinary. It's radio that gave you the path.

a cover of Baby Love by Joan Baxter and the Beatmen. And the Beatmen's the clue as to where they're from. Beat music. English gal. Kathy Saunders proceeded with Restless. Martha Reeves and the Vandellas, one of my favorites. Quicksand. The Marvelettes. You're My Remedy. Starting off with Joanne Campbell, another one of my favorites. Amateur Night. Ooh, kind of a cutting song, huh? Everybody else was just an amateur. She found that guy. Yep. All right. Coming up, Danny Luciano. Get into it.

0: Dave Myers.
1: Dave Myers and the Surf Tones. Song they call Exotic. Wipeout by the Saints. British house band for Joe Meek's production. Bass player came over from the Tornadoes. I think that's right. Sounds familiar, doesn't it? Larry Holloway with the Beatle Teen Beat from 1964. And started off with Danny Luciano on saxophone. Get into it. Keep going? Sure. How about the Neons with Golden Dreams?

Wish You Were Mine by the Four Nuggets. You know, I was listening to that. I thought, these guys are too good. So I'm looking up the Nuggets, can't find anything about them. And then one kind of elliptical reference said that possibly the Nuggets were the Four Bel-Airs. And the Four Bel-Airs are a substantive vocal group harmony band. So that makes sense. Can't find anything to verify it. And that's the thing with this music and musicians that you've never heard of. It's kind of arcane. And there's not real good documentation. I think it just adds to the mystery, adds to the fun. But every once in a while, I sure would like to know. The Argyles preceded with Vacation Days Are Over. Blue Eyes by the Big Five. Cleveland Band, 1959. Started off with the Neons with Golden Dreams. You know what? I think I'm going to backtrack on that. Maybe it's not good to know. Facts get in the way of pleasure. Analysis, yeah, you want to analyze music? That's about the time to stop enjoying it. Similar with searching for the first rock and roll song. The search is the joy. The finding would be anticlimactic. I think we should keep searching. Yeah, I think we should quit. I don't think we should ever stop. I don't think we should ever stop searching. I'll keep searching. How about you? All right, coming up, it's 1953. The name of the song is Way Down in the Congo. And the credit goes to Bonnie Turner. Well, that was Ike Turner's first wife. And yeah, you can hear Ike Turner playing on this one.

One day a circus rode into town. Folks were there from miles around. There was a cowboy on the show. He done a thing they call the Palomo. It goes

tonight, everybody's gonna have a ball. They've been dancing to something called the free-for-all. Now this new thing, you step high, then you step low. It's that thing you call the Alamo.

Pat Valdelar, also known as Patsy Vidalia. Born Irving Ale, Rock Me Baby's a song. See, New Orleans always been big on costuming and big presentations. The bigger, the more extravagant, the better. So if a guy dresses as a woman or a woman dresses as a guy or as a giant snake or as a giant frog, we look to the craftsmanship, how they pull it off, and we have nothing but admiration. And the folks who frown on that kind of thing, they do way too much frowning in life. You got to enjoy. Enjoy the spectacle. Yeah, we're a parade in town, too. Preceded that, Patsy Vidalia with a song called Calamo. And it's just an uncredited group. Nobody knows. Been lost. Probably a band somewhere around here on the Gulf Coast. Probably Louisiana. The Showmen. Yeah, they're from down here in New Orleans. But only because they moved from Norfolk, Virginia. Yeah, they moved down here to record. The Wrong Girl. Ike Turner, along with his first wife, Bonnie Turner. And a really interesting song, Way Down in the Congo, 1953. Ike Turner used to do some interesting things. There's all those recordings he did with Eugene Fox late at night in a radio station. They just go in the production room, run the tape, and do all kinds of chants, recitations. Yeah, Ike Turner was a consummate musician, open-minded. Coming up, Pat Kelly. I'm Ashamed.

0: no, no miners allowed.
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2: That was Ramona Locke. No miners allowed. Oh, you know Ramona Locke. I'll give you some clues. She's from Merced, California. Married Gary Dale. Does that do it? Well, I tell you, you've heard her uncounted times. Because she was singing with Buddy Holly on That'll Be the Day. Wanda Jackson proceeded with The Funnel of Love. Not the tunnel, the funnel. Warren Robb out of Pueblo, Colorado, singing about a single man. I got to tell you, I know a very, very few musicians out of Pueblo, Colorado. Couldn't tell you why. Pat Kelly started off with I'm Ashamed. And me, I'm Jamie. You know, I was always excited by the view of a radio tower. Yeah, I pictured lightning bolts coming out of the top, like giant sparks. No, not dangerous ones. These are magic bolts that didn't destroy or hurt. They just delivered music. Fascinating people. Inaccessible places. Yeah, so it was electrifying. And later in life, I helped people buy radio towers. I loved my job. I wasn't an accountant or a Wall Street type. Neither were the sellers. I thought of myself as an English-to-English translator. Yeah, I had to talk Wall Street and accounting to one group. But for the radio towers, nah, I would talk to the sellers about their towers. Yeah, for the radio tower owners, I would just talk to the sellers about their towers. And we'd go admire the structure. We'd talk about the grounding system, the coax lines. I'd get out the binoculars, look up the antennas, and I'd guess what kind of radio service was using it. Sometimes I'd even guess who owned it. And then, oh, this is always the killer. Tell me about how you built those anchors. Oh, that was good for a half hour. The tower and I, we were fascinated with every inch of that tower. It felt like sparks were coming off of it. We both felt it. We're radio people. And so were you.

Becky Durning. Becky Durning and the Ardies. Jimmy Boone is the name of the song. One of those collector's songs. You have to pay hundreds and hundreds of dollars for it. Or you just turn on the radio and magically it appears. You don't need to possess it. Just enjoy it. Linda Burnett from Port Clinton, Ohio, did Rattle Bones Rock. That's a good song. Ginger and the Snaps, not the California version that was associated with the Beach Boys. This is the Philly version of Ginger and the Snaps. Love Me the Way I Love You. Sheila Gernon and Money Honey. Boy, she's got some pipes, huh? Bernadette Carroll from New Jersey. She wants to be a party girl. She is a party girl. I just hope she doesn't come home crying. Because in the 50s and the 60s, if you're a teenage girl and you go to a party, you're going to be humiliated. You're going to leave crying. More than mad. Don't go to the party. If you're a teenage girl, don't go. In fact, stay away from all those jerk guys anyway. Yeah, I know they're always dreamy and perfect at the beginning, but by the end of the song, yeah, horrible. All right. Coming up, Tommy Cobb, along with the Fox 4-7s. This is an Abilene band, the Fox 4-7s. And it's named after Fox Records. 4-7, I think. A Fox 4-7, I believe, is a shotgun or something like that. So, see, clever. And it works in Abilene. Everybody goes, whoa, these guys are real artists. Look, they're clever. And they incorporated a shotgun in it. So, yeah, that's the way you have to survive in Abilene. Believe me, I've spent a lot of time in Abilene. In fact, I think we'll do two from the Fox 4-7s. After Tommy Cobb, we'll hear Dean Beard, the wild man, Dean Beard, out front.

Tennessee Ernie Ford, Shotgun Boogie. He's referring to her shotgun, which is a Fox 410. Just keep that in mind for a second. Goldie Fields preceded No Time for Love. Rusty Howard, also known as Jerry Steiner, Los Angeles, California guy. And he's with the Bar X Boys. Yeah, I wanted to be in that band, the Bar X Boys. It's like being from Planet X. Yeah, I could be an Xist. I'd come down to Earth and say, all right, humanlings and Earthloids, take me to your leader. Yeah, I have been practicing that. No, I don't know why. I don't understand what happens between my ears. Okay, Rusty Howard doing the Blackberry Boogie, which is also a Tennessee Ernie Ford song. Before that, Dean Beard and the Fox 47s. Yeah, there's the tie-in. Dean Beard used to do those wild shows. And then when people quit showing up, well, just like so many others, he went into religion. Yep, a little bit easier repertoire and a lot more gullible audience. Time is hanging on my hands. Dean Beard and the Fox 47s out of Abilene, Texas. Tommy Cobb with that same Fox 47 band out of Abilene. If you got a lot of kisses. Oh, yeah, they're putting that kiss sound in there. Ugh, what a corny song. Yeah, that's why it's on my show. It fits in well. All right, coming up. From Pennsylvania, McKeesport, Pennsylvania, the Twilighters, back to school.

0: The Admiral Tones.
1: I'm pretty sure that's Admiral Tones from Chester, Pennsylvania, but could be wrong on that. Hey, Hey, Pretty Baby was a song. Marietta Dillard, truly one of the finest, female vocalists, one of the finest vocalists. That's Why I Cry was a song. Dusty Wilson, also known as Eddie Wilson, from Detroit. Can't Do Without You. We started off with McKeesport, Pennsylvania's The Twilighters. Singing about going back to school. That's not a topic that's going to sell a lot of records. No, no. The one that sells records are the songs about running out of school as fast as you can, going to the beach, going anywhere. But going to school? I don't know. So, Twilighters, how are the sales on that? Yeah, you're on my show. That means the sales were really, really bad. No musician wants to be on my show. No, no, it's not even a consolation prize. Me, I'm Jamie. Jamie DeLappa. We've been searching for the first rock and roll song. Without success in finding the singularity, but with great success finding the multiples that could have been the first rock and roll song. And when you find a whole bunch of new music that you've never heard, it's a good day. So I'll keep trying to find it. How about you?

a couple of Canadian bands. That was Fred Latremule and the Classics doing Latremotion. The Echo Tones, also a Canadian band, Lowdown Guitar. Jim Flaherty's Caravan, talking about that old bomb of mine. Also talking about my car. Every one of my cars has dents on every side of it. I kind of take it as just a little bit of personal pride. No, I don't mind. I can park anywhere in the parking lot. I don't care if somebody opens up the door into me. I don't care if they run into me. Yeah, it just doesn't bother me at all. Well, oftentimes when I pull in the parking lot, a lot of people leave, drive away very quickly. Don't know why. Must be my personality. Fuller Todd, Top 10 Rock. Should we keep going? Yeah, I like this. All right, we're going to work on Unreal Cowboys, second song.

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I don't think they had runaway ramps in those days. Youngsters proceeded with the Rock and Roll Cowboy. 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Chick Bullock and I'm an Old Cow Hand. 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Hardly ever performed live. He had an eye disease. Didn't feel comfortable being presented in front of people. But he recorded over 500 times. Over 500 times. What a voice. What a talent. Hoyle Nix and his West Texas Cowboys. They didn't want to be called cowboys. They wanted to be called Real Rockin' Daddies. That was the name of the song. All right. I love this song. So a different version of it kind of adds, well, like a little seasoning on it. Never gets old that way.

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0: What is that, a 6-barrel Hollycarb?
1: You betcha.
0: Edelbrock intakes?
1: Nothing but.
0: Meyerhoff lifters?
1: Oh, yeah.
0: I made that last one up.
1: I see.

0: The Rats. That's the name of the band, The Rats. Give Me That Wine, a classic song. Farmer John, another classic song. Don and Dewey, one of the best versions of it. The Chancellors with Little Latin Loopy Lou. The Castaways, Liar Liar. Tell me somebody who doesn't love that song. Okay. I heard the bell. You didn't think of it. Nope. You missed the bell. Yeah, I kind of missed the bell. Midnight Hour by the Right of Way, covering Midnight Hour. Oh, I know. This is just a little treat. Yeah, just a little treat for no particular reason.
1: The management at Cold Gems Records has asked me to explain something, which is no big surprise, because people are always asking their kids to explain everything.

0: They want to bring us out all the time, to get us to talk, to tell them what we think, so they can tell us why we're wrong. But for us, our music says it all. Like the Monkees in their new album, The Monkees Present.
1: There's a smile on the wind as it touches my face and starts to erase all the gloom.
0: Their music is like we are. It's hard to say why you like it, except the music talks to you instead of expecting you to talk to it. Get The Monkees Present on Coal Gems, records and stereo 8 cartridge tape. It's music that talks to you.

0: the monkeys and Valerie and the theme from the monkeys. Yeah, I know. I know. You wanted to know about the only Belgian band that started off as a cha-cha band and went on to continue being a dance band, but just focusing in on Latin songs. Le Chacas. Twist Hula.
1: Twist Hula. 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

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Yeah, with the Hawaiian Cowboy. Yeah, I'd say that's a rap song. An early one. A goofy one. Started off with the Twist Hula by Le Chicachas. Boy, I've practiced that so many times I just slaughtered it. Chicachas. Yeah, Le Chicachas. A Belgian band. A Belgian band that specializes in Latin music, dances. Started off as a cha-cha band. Well, that's going to have to be it for me. We went searching for the first rock and roll song, didn't find it. Or maybe we found a whole bunch of them. At least a lot that were suspects. Probable suspects. And you know what? The thing about not finding them means we have to keep searching. It's the best part of life, the searching part. I'll keep doing it. How about you? Oh, God. I got to bring in the robots. Yeah, they run the station after I leave. All right. Come on in, you little bastards. Yeah, it's your turn. It's your turn to screw up the station. Yeah, come on in. Come on in. You know, you guys are round, squat, metal. Anybody ever just mistake you for a garbage can? You know, just maybe try to put garbage inside your head? You know, like the internet. Oh, no, not me. No. I wouldn't try to put garbage inside of you. In fact, I'm just the opposite. I don't put garbage inside of garbage containers. What I like to do is knock them over. Stupid robots.

All right, so last week, leaving the radio station, driving on home, and get stuck behind a garbage truck. And then I got this gal who's following me on an electric bike, and I'm sure I'm the only sober out on the road, so I'm really watching out for her. Turn the corner, little residential street, and this car's coming at me, and it's not staying on their side of the street. It's like wandering over to my side. So I drive up on the sidewalk, which stopped the head-on collision, but the guy clipped me in back. And then he starts driving away, you know, the old hit-and-run thing. And, of course, my car, the door doesn't open from the inside. It's something I did a long time ago. So, you know, I'm rolling down the window, getting my phone so I can take a picture of him before he gets away. Get a picture of his license plate. But his car is so screwed up, it's not going anywhere. So I go rushing on over there with anger. And then I go, wait a minute. What if this guy starts shooting at me or something like that? So then I go slow. And I go up and introduce myself and ask him if he's okay and all of that. Get him nice and calmed down. He is so drunk. So drunk. Oh, jeez. But it's like the second time this has happened to me leaving the station. So now as I drive home, one, I got to get home before that train, which you hear in the background, gets over by my house and cuts me off from getting across the road. And the other thing is I got to dodge drunk drivers. Living in New Orleans, it ain't the same as anywhere else.

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Thank y'all. 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Paul Motion, Eddie Gomez, Chick Corea. Thanks for listening. Thanks for coming down to Blue Note. We appreciate it very much.

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This is the Sunday Morning Jazz Set. I'm your host, Mark Landsman. We just heard from Martha Tilton, One Kiss for Tomorrow, comes off the CD, The Complete Standard Transcriptions. Before that, My Funny Valentine by Paul Desmond comes off the CD, Best of the Complete RCA Victor Recordings. Before that, Time on My Hands by Ralph Flanagan and his orchestra off the CD Dance Again with Ralph Flanagan and his orchestra. And we started the show, as always, with Later on Decatur by Dave Ferrato. Coming up, the Paul Moore Trio and King Curtis.

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That was Morgana King. Mean to Me comes off her LP, Sings the Blues. Coming up, Humphrey Littleton and Hal McCusick.

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That was Guy Lombardo and his Royal Canadians. Nevertheless, comes off the self-titled CD, Guy Lombardo and his Royal Canadians. Coming up, Pee Wee Russell and Dave Brubeck.

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1: 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Bacchanal hosts David Sigler at 7 p.m. Bank Street Bar presents Joey Pinecone at 6 p.m. BJ's Lounge welcomes James McClaskey and the Rhythm Band at 9 p.m. BMC has Deej Flava and Mother Ruckus at 3 and Sugar and the Daddies at 6. Bourbon O Bar at the Bourbon Orleans Hotel has Shawan Rice at 4 and Justin Donovan at 8. Bourbon Square Jazz Bar features Kiva Holiday at 3 p.m. Bufa's hosts Some Like It Hot at 11 a.m. and Tape and Tears with Crawdaddy Issues at 7 p.m. Cafe Negril has John Lisi and Delta Funk at 4 and Issy at 9. DBA has the Ryan Robertson Jazz Quintet at 6 and the Jump Hounds at 9:30. Dos Jefes features Captain Spaulding at 8 p.m. Favela Chic hosts Christian Coleman and his band at 8 p.m. Fritzl's Jazz Club presents Marty Peters and the Party Meters at 1, Sazerac Jazz Band at 5, and Fritzl's All-Star Band with Mike Fulton at 8. Gasa Gasa welcomes Top Op Jen at 8 p.m. Howlin' Wolf has a Hot 8 Brass Band at 10:30. La Coretta Magazine Street has Manny Ortega of the Lunch Truck Specials Band at 6 p.m. The Maison features the NOLA Rug Cutters at 4 and Genevieve and the Winding Boys at 7. Maison Bourbon Jazz Club welcomes the Leroy Marshall Band at 7:15. Maple Leaf presents the Joe Crown Trio Plus One at 9 p.m. Old Araby Lighthouse Records and Books features an open mic night with guest host Isaac Scavati at 6 p.m. Old Point Bar welcomes Romy Kay and the Mercy Buckets at 3 p.m. Pat O'Brien's has rotating sets by Natalie May, Matt Hayden, and Leeson Biddick Lowe starting at 5:30. The Polo Club at Windsor Court has David Bedinghouse at 5:30. Preservation Hall presents the Preservation Legacy Band featuring Greg Stafford at 5, 6:15, 7:30, and 8:45. Saturn Bar features Kinky Vanilla, The Nancys, and more starting at 9 p.m. The Second Free Mission Baptist Church hosts The Sacred and the Sinful, Hymns and Blues and New Orleans Jazz featuring Dr. Michael White at 3 p.m. Siberia presents Sincere Engineer, Stay Inside, and Smug LLC starting at 7:30. Smoothie King Center welcomes Benson Boone at 8 p.m. Snug Harbor has the Rob Wagner Trio at 4:30 and the John Mahoney Little Band for two shows at 7:30 and 9:30. Spotted Cat has Jackie Blair and the Hot Biscuits at 2, the Treme Brass Band at 6, and Pat Casey and the New Sound at 9. And Steamboat Natchez features the Steamboat Stompers at 11 a.m. and 2 p.m. and the Dukes of Dixieland at 6 p.m. For the entire listing of today's live music events, go to wwoz.org/livewire. 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

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That was Begin the Beguine, just a great classic song by Artie Shaw. That was performed just now by the Glenn Miller Orchestra. It was recorded at Abbey Road Studios 2 weeks before Glenn Miller disappeared over the English Channel in World War II. You can still see the Glenn Miller Orchestra. It's been continually in operation ever since. It's one of the, I guess, one of the oldest continuing operating orchestras or bands in America. And they're still touring, and you can go see them. Coming up, Lars Gullin and Dinah Washington. Right now, I'd like to take just a moment to once again thank my donors from the Spring Fund Drive, Paul from St. Augustine, Florida, Ashley from Pensacola, Florida, Robert from Jasper, Georgia, and Debbie from New Orleans. Thank you very much. I want you to know I still look at my little donor list, and I still appreciate it.

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Trying to find somebody to teach me tonight. We'll start with the ABC of it.

You're listening to WWOZ 90.7 FM in New Orleans. That was Shoo Shoo by Ike Quebec, and it comes off his CD Bossa Nova Soul Samba. Coming up, new CD I picked up by John Pizzarelli. It's Sinatra and Chauvin at 50. And after that, The Very Tall Band, which is comprised of Oscar Peterson, Ray Brown, and Milt Jackson, of course.

You're listening to WWOZ 90.7 FM in New Orleans. That was The Very Tall Band playing SKJ. Comes off the CD Jazz, live from New York. Right now, I'd like to thank a few more people who donated last spring. I don't know if I got Debbie, but Debbie from New Orleans. Chris from Falls Church, Virginia. Stephen from Lyles, Tennessee. And Harry, also from New Orleans. Thank you very much for your donation and support of this show. Coming up, Benny Goodman. And one of America's, I think, great contemporary artists, Thisbe Voss, off her CD, Sophistication.

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That was Lazy by Ruby Braff off his CD, You're Getting to Be a Habit with Me. Coming up, a very long jam session by Charlie Parker, which will bring us to 8:15.

0: You're listening to WWOZ 90.7 FM in New Orleans. That was nice, wasn't it? No interruptions for 17 minutes. That was the ballad medley off the CD, the Charlie Parker Jam Session. Coming up, Tom Culver and Illinois Jackette right after this.
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0: My name is Lauren Mastro, and I have a great show lined up for you today. We did start out with something from the Voices of the Civil Rights Movement from Smithsonian Folkways. Amanda B. Perdue and Virginia Davis, Ain't Scared of Nobody. Aaron Neville did Bridge Over Troubled Water. One Accord, Sweeping Through the City, live at the New Orleans Gospel Tent at Jazz Fest 2002, I believe. Alvin Dockett and Blessed did Thank You, Lord. Let's get back to it with the amazing and wonderful Raymond Miles. Let's have church. This is WWOZ 90.7 FM, New Orleans.
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1: 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Always Lounge has Sunday Swing with the High Standards Jazz Band at 8 p.m. Apple Barrel features the T. Marie Duo at 6:30. Bacchanal hosts David Sigler at 7 p.m. Bank Street Bar presents Joey Pinecone at 6 p.m. BJ's Lounge welcomes James McClaskey and the Rhythm Band at 9 p.m. BMC has Deej Flava and Mother Ruckus at 3, and Sugar and the Daddies at 6. Bourbon O-Bar at the Bourbon Orleans Hotel has Shawan Rice at 4 and Justin Donovan at 8. Bourbon Square Jazz Bar features Kiva Holiday at 3 p.m. Bufa's hosts Some Like It Hot at 11 a.m. and Tape and Tears with Crawdaddy Issues at 7 p.m. Cafe Negril has John Lisi and Delta Funk at 4 and Issy at 9. DBA has a Ryan Robertson Jazz Quintet at 6 and the Jump Hounds at 9:30. Dos Jefes features Captain Spaulding at 8 p.m. Favela Chic hosts Christian Coleman and his band at 8 p.m. Fritzl's Jazz Club presents Marty Peters and the Party Meters at 1, Sazerac Jazz Band at 5, and Fritzl's All-Star Band with Mike Fulton at 8. Gasa Gasa welcomes Top Op Jen at 8 p.m. Howlin' Wolf has a Hot 8 Brass Band at 10:30. La Coretta Magazine Street has Manny Ortega of the Lunch Truck Specials Band at 6 p.m. The Maison features the NOLA Rug Cutters at 4 and Genevieve and the Winding Boys at 7. Maison Bourbon Jazz Club welcomes the Leroy Marshall Band at 7:15. Maple Leaf presents the Joe Crown Trio Plus One at 9 p.m. Old Araby Lighthouse Records and Books features an open mic night with guest host Isaac Scavati at 6 p.m. Old Point Bar welcomes Romy Kay and the Mercy Buckets at 3 p.m. Pat O'Brien's has rotating sets by Natalie May, Matt Hayden, and Leeson Biddick Lowe starting at 5:30. The Polo Club at Windsor Court has David Bedinghouse at 5:30. Preservation Hall presents the Preservation Legacy Band featuring Greg Stafford at 5, 6:15, 7:30, and 8:45. Saturn Bar features Kinky Vanilla, The Nancys, and more starting at 9 p.m. The Second Free Mission Baptist Church hosts The Sacred and the Sinful, Hymns and Blues and New Orleans Jazz featuring Dr. Michael White at 3 p.m. Siberia presents Sincere Engineer, Stay Inside, and Smug LLC starting at 7:30. Smoothie King Center welcomes Benson Boone at 8 p.m. Snug Harbor has the Rob Wagner Trio at 4:30 and the John Mahoney Little Band for two shows at 7:30 and 9:30. Spotted Cat has Jackie Blair and the Hot Biscuits at 2, the Treme Brass Band at 6, and Pat Casey and the New Sound at 9. And Steamboat Natchez features the Steamboat Stompers at 11 a.m. and 2 p.m., and the Dukes of Dixieland at 6 p.m. For the entire listing of today's live music events, go to wwoz.org/livewire. 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
0: Get out there and enjoy and support some live, local music. Before the break, we heard from the Alphabetical Four, Get On Board, Little Children. And the Five Singing Stars did If I Live Right. We're going to do another one from the Alphabetical Four, and then we're going to hear from Brother Henry Edwards, Annette May, and Earl Grant, a couple from the Consolers, the Soul Stirrers, the Como Mamas and the Glorifiers, Snooks Eagland, E.L. Burtis, and Eddie Lee Mustright Jones. So don't go anywhere. 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
1: Time passes quickly, and we all get busy. So I'm going to leave you this week with another one from the Consolers with a question: how long has it been since you've been home? Something to think about. I want to thank you all again for listening and for supporting the station and making it possible for us to not only bring you wonderful music all day, every day, but now doing it from this beautiful studio here in the quarter overlooking the mighty Mississippi. Remember, as you go through your week, to be nice. Doesn't cost you anything. Be kind. You never know what other folks are going through. Be careful in the weather, and stay tuned for Haze of the Delta Rambler coming up next. My name is Lauren Mastro, and this is WWOZ 90.7 FM, New Orleans.

WWOZ FM New Orleans. Thank you, Lauren, for the gospel show. Beautiful as usual. And it's a hot Sunday morning here in New Orleans. And this is Hazel the Delta Rambler getting ready to bring you some old-time country and bluegrass music. And I always start off with some gospel songs, and today's no different. So I do encourage you gospel listeners to hang in there with us here at WWOZ. And they're on the World Wide Web at WWOZ.org. Okay, here in New Orleans, we're 90.7 FM. Okay, so this, we've been having heat waves, but it's not unusual for us this time of year. But there's what people used to call dog days. And that was kind of from the middle of July to the middle of August, which we've passed. But here in New Orleans, it's still extremely hot. And people have to kind of be careful how they stay out in the heat and whether they get dehydrated or so. And that's especially true also for pets, which brings me around to dog days. So the dog days, as they were observed by the ancient Greeks and the Romans, are over by now, but was associated with the rising of the dog star, which was named Sirius. And the people may have believed that the strength of the dog star made the sun hotter for that period of time. But in any way, we're working our way through summer, which lasts a long time here in New Orleans. And we're going to hear some songs from about man's and woman's best friend, the dog. And I'm going to play some old dog songs, and there's quite a few new ones coming out, so I have new material for you to hear today. So I do hope you'll keep listening. We're going to start off the gospel section with Joel Mavis and Sitting on the Back Porch of Glory. And, of course, he's there with his dog. And we're going to hear from Bill Staines, The Place in the Choir, from Redbird's Wing on Philo. And then we're going to hear an instrumental version of All Things Bright and Beautiful, a hymn about God's creatures. That's from Craig Duncan and his album called We Gather Together on CMH. So I hope that your dog's listening, and I would advise you to tell the cats to listen. They can learn a lot from this dog show. And to you, the humans, thank you for listening, and please keep listening to WWOZ.

Okay, you're listening to WWOZ, and we just heard from Craig Duncan, All Things Bright and Beautiful. Bill Staines, the song that he wrote, plays in the choir. A lot of people are doing that song now. It's got lots of different versions of it. That's from an LP called The Redbird's Wing on Philo. Bill Staines. And we started out that with Joel Mavis and the Back Porch of Glory. That was from his album called Six of One, and it's on Fossil Records. Okay, well, got some old and new dog songs coming your way. We're going to start off with Eddie Adcock and his song Dog from Dixie Fried on CMH Records. And we'll hear from Emmy Lou Harris, The Big Black Dog. Brian Bowers is going to do his song called Dog from his album By Heart. And Steve Martin is going to do Stray Dog, Get Along. And I hope your dog's listening. As I said, if you have a very, very advanced cat, be careful. There's a lot of information about dogs in this show that might make the cat think of new territories to take over. Well, I hope that you enjoy the dog songs, and if you like cats, I do too. Okay.

The whole thing started because it looked like fun when other people had a dog. I'm gonna get me one, I said. Have a little friend around the place. So I went to the pet store down the street, and lying in the middle of a canine heap was a sleepy little puppy with a quiet sort of a face. The next few weeks were certainly strange, between the barking and thinking up of names. Old Bluey wasn't, and Spot didn't really apply. So I settled for Harry just because that's how he is, that's how he was, and that's how the house gets more and more as days go by. For a time I was careful where I sat. The rug got funky and he chewed up my hat. And it still happens once in a while when he gets mad. But it's been pretty even after all. I taught him what I know about playing ball. And he's helped me get rid of a lot of stuff I used to.

couple of beers, and we all sit around, take turns rubbing his ears and calling him. It's been that way ever since he was a pup. He sleeps on the bed, and when I turn over, he turns over, and I turn over, then he turns over, I turn over, and we get up. As my life keeps moving through the different conditions, the big changes come with the slightest decisions. You're in for a surprise when you think you got it figured, I've found. 'Cause whoever thought I'd ever dote on a pet? But looking back now, I always forget how I filled up the time before my dog was around.

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1: And you're listening to WWOZ, and this is Hazel the Delta Rambler, bringing you another program of old-time country and bluegrass music, and it's a dog day today, and a person's best friend. We've been listening to dog songs. I got lots more. I got some new ones, very new dog songs coming up, too. But what did we hear? Well, let's see. Going back to the gospel set, we heard Emmylou Harris. Eddie Adcock. We started out with his song Dog. Emmylou Harris did The Big Black Dog. Brian Bowers did his song called Dog. I liked it where they roll over until they get up in the morning. It's a great line. And Steve Martin just did Stray Dog, Get Along. Okay, now I know there's a lot of dogs listening. If you want to see a picture of my dog listening, well, my dog was a little Scotty with a very big heart. If you want to see a picture of her, you can go to Facebook and look for Hazel and the Delta Ramblers, and you'll see a picture of my dog, Amelia. If you want to leave a note or a message or the name of your dog or whatever, I'd love to hear from you. And you can contact me on Facebook at Hazel and the Delta Ramblers, or you can go to wwoz.org. Go to show hosts and send me an email that way. So thank you for listening to WWOZ. Okay, as always, this thing, you can't always take your dog everywhere. There's places where dogs aren't allowed, and I guess there are places where humans aren't allowed, too. So, you know, we're equals there. But here's a couple of songs just about that, which I kind of like. And the first one is from Mike Lawrence from Trespass Records, called The Dog You Left at Home. Well, that's the second one. The first one's going to be from Damian Muller, Gone Very Long. And after that, we're going to hear from Jerry Harmon do Oliver the Country Dog. And Randy Moore is going to do The Old Gray Dog. Some of these songs are a little bit sad. Content warning, especially if you've lost a pet recently. It's very tough. So we're there. We're hanging in there with you. And let's go with a Gone Very Long.

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1: You're listening to WWOZ, and this is Hazel the Delta Rambler bringing you more old-time country and bluegrass music here. And we just heard Blind Dog, and that was from Norman Blake. And let's see, previous to that, we heard Dog Years by Jeff Gordon from an album called Road Signs. Jerry Gilmore did He's Just an Old Dog, and that's from an album called Dogs, Trains, and Important Things from Jerry's Songs. And before that, The Old Gray Dog from Randy C. Moore, and Oliver the Country Dog from Jerry L. Harmon. And here's, you know, it's one thing people complain about the digital world and all, but you know, it's one thing that helps people find their lost pets. It's when they post it up there and in the state of panic. Here's a song kind of about that. So maybe you want to have your dog chipped, or maybe you want to make sure it doesn't go out without some identification. It's from Gloria Atterin. It's called My Lost Dog. And then we're going to hear a song I used to sing when people sang for children, How Much Is That Doggy in the Window? And we're going to hear Wiley Gustafson sing that. And to counteract that and let you know our feelings is the next song will be I Found My Best Friend at the Pound. And that's by Jesse Lee Jones. And that's from a compilation called Doggone Country, which is a lot of fun. You might want to look it up. And then there's an interesting set of music that'll probably come after the music calendar, which is coming up here on the top of the hour. And I'll tell you about people who want to be a dog. Okay? Okay. Keep listening.

0: 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And this is Hazel the Delta Rambler bringing you a lot of songs about dogs. And we just heard I Found My Best Friend in the Dog Pound, and that was Jesse Lee Jones singing. And before that, How Much Is the Doggie in the Window from Wiley Gufferson with a little yodeling there on the side. Gloria Atterin did My Lost Dog. Norman Blake did Blind Dog. Jeff Gordon did Dog Years. And Jerry Gilmore, He's Just an Old Dog. I'm going to come up with some more dog songs for you after the music calendar. And thank you for listening to WWOZ.
1: 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Always Lounge has Sunday Swing with the High Standards Jazz Band at 8 p.m. Apple Barrel features the T. Marie Duo at 6:30. Bacchanal hosts David Sigler at 7 p.m. Bank Street Bar presents Joey Pinecone at 6 p.m. BJ's Lounge welcomes James McClaskey and the Rhythm Band at 9 p.m. BMC has Deej Flava and Mother Ruckus at 3, and Sugar and the Daddies at 6. Bourbon O-Bar at the Bourbon Orleans Hotel has Shawan Rice at 4 and Justin Donovan at 8. Bourbon Square Jazz Bar features Kiva Holiday at 3 p.m. Bufa's hosts Some Like It Hot at 11 a.m. and Tape and Tears with Crawdaddy Issues at 7 p.m. Cafe Negril has John Lisi and Delta Funk at 4 and Issy at 9. DBA has the Ryan Robertson Jazz Quintet at 6 and the Jump Hounds at 9:30. Dos Jefes features Captain Spaulding at 8 p.m. Favela Chic hosts Christian Coleman and his band at 8 p.m. Fritzl's Jazz Club presents Marty Peters and the Party Meters at 1, Sazerac Jazz Band at 5, and Fritzl's All-Star Band with Mike Fulton at 8. Gasa Gasa welcomes Top Op Jen at 8 p.m. Howlin' Wolf has a Hot 8 Brass Band at 10:30. La Coretta Magazine Street has Manny Ortega of the Lunch Truck Specials Band at 6 p.m. The Maison features the NOLA Rug Cutters at 4 and Genevieve and the Winding Boys at 7. Maison Bourbon Jazz Club welcomes the Leroy Marshall Band at 7:15. Maple Leaf presents the Joe Crown Trio plus 1 at 9 p.m. Old Araby Lighthouse Records and Books features an open mic night with guest host Isaac Scavati at 6 p.m. Old Point Bar welcomes Romy Kay and the Mercy Buckets at 3 p.m. Pat O'Brien's has rotating sets by Natalie May, Matt Hayden, and Leeson Biddick Lowe starting at 5:30. The Polo Club at Windsor Court has David Bedinghouse at 5:30. Preservation Hall presents the Preservation Legacy Band featuring Greg Stafford at 5, 6:15, 7:30, and 8:45. Saturn Bar features Kinky Vanilla, the Nancys, and more starting at 9 p.m. The Second Free Mission Baptist Church hosts The Sacred and the Sinful, Hymns and Blues and New Orleans Jazz featuring Dr. Michael White at 3 p.m. Siberia presents Sincere Engineer, Stay Inside, and Smug LLC starting at 7:30. Smoothie King Center welcomes Benson Boone at 8 p.m. Snug Harbor has the Rob Wagner Trio at 4:30 and the John Mahoney Little Band for two shows at 7:30 and 9:30. Spotted Cat has Jackie Blair and the Hot Biscuits at 2, the Treme Brass Band at 6, and Pat Casey and the New Sound at 9. And Steamboat Natchez features the Steamboat Stompers at 11 a.m. and 2 p.m., and the Dukes of Dixieland at 6 p.m. For the entire listing of today's live music events, go to wwoz.org/livewire. 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
0: Yes, indeed. Okay, we're listening to some dog songs this morning on the show. And once again, I'll tell you that I often post things on Facebook that have something to do with my show. And this morning I posted, or yesterday morning, I posted a picture of a very big-hearted little Scotty that befriended us for much of her life there. And if you'd like to see it, you can go to Facebook and go to Hazel and the Delta Ramblers. Okay, and if you would like to send a message to me, you can put it there, or you can go to wwoz.org, select show hosts, and you can send me a message there if you have a request or a comment, or you just want to tell me about your dog. I'd love to hear about it. So what we have coming up next is Darren Nicholson, Like My Dog. And then we're going to hear from Sid Griffin, and I Want to Be the Man My Dog Thinks I Am. And that's an interesting song. And then Barry Pulse is going to do I Want to Be a Dog. Anyway, that's what's coming up. 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

0: couple years after I started writing songs, I began to worry if I really could sing and write songs for the rest of my life, or if I should really go out and get a real job. I remember one day I was sitting at home worrying, and I turned to my dog. I said, "Chubby, what should I do with my life?" And my dog turned to me and said, I said, "Chubby, this is a serious question. I gotta know what kind of job I should have." Chubby got real excited, put her paws up and her tongue out and started wagging her tail. And then I started thinking, here was my dog, had everything I had. Got to live in my house, got to ride in my car, got to sleep in my bed. Got to watch my TV, read my books. I said, "Yeah, maybe Chubby has the right idea. I'll be a dog." So I wrote this song. It doesn't have a sing-along part, but it does have what I call a breathe-along part. Best part about it is as soon as I wrote the song, I realized I could travel around the country singing it. And I didn't have to have a job either.
1: Oh, I wanna be a dog. Wanna wag my tail. Chase cars and knock over garbage cans. Bite the man who brings the mail. Oh, I wanna be a dog. 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Chase squirrels and cats. Run away from rats. 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

0: Well, I'll lick your hand, I'll be the best friend of man.
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0: I want my nose to be wet. I got a college degree, now all I wanna be is somebody else's.

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1: Yes, indeed. Here we are at the Hellas Foundation's studio up on top of the Jack's Brewery, looking out at the Mississippi River. And that's where we're broadcasting live from, the top of the Jack's Brewery, and watching the Natchez out the window. There's a big dredge that's been working around the Natchez all morning, and the Natchez is loaded up with people, so I'm assuming the dredge is going to let it out soon. But it's always something interesting going on the river. Well, let's see. We just heard a really sad song about how you treat your dog better than you treat me. That was Bob Nobles from an album called Windmills and Wheat Fields. And we heard also Randall Hansen singing the Dog in the Middle from Mojave Soul. And we heard Barry Polisar, I Want to Be a Dog, from his Family Concert record. And also Sid Griffin, I Want to Be the Man My Dog Thinks I Am. And Darren Nicholson did Like My Dog. I Want You to Love Me like My Dog Does. Okay, let's see. I wanted to recognize the an uptown pet here. I got a lovely picture of the dog Emmett, who's listening at uptown in New Orleans. And thank you for sending that and posting that on Facebook over by Hazel and the Delta Ramblers. You can check it out. And nice to see your dog. Also want to thank Michael for sending the information about Grandpa Jones. I got some Grandpa Jones recordings coming up in just a couple of minutes. And also thank the Ryans for their donation to WWOZ. And you can always make a gift online at WWOZ.org. Okay, now what's up next? Okay, well, we're going to get those dogs hunting. Going to hear from the Osborne Brothers, the Tennessee Hound Dog. Going to hear from Grandpa Jones with Old Rattler, and we had a request for that. And we'll hear hear Old Rattler's Pup. Grandpa Jones would do follow-up songs. And we're going to hear Old Blue from Jimmy Morton. So keep listening to WWOZ.

Hi, folks. This is Jimmy Martin. You know I was raised as a little poor boy up in East Tennessee in a little town called Sneedville. And my dad passed away when I was 4 years old, and we was really poor folks. And we had to get out and hunt and kill game and stuff for a living. So I had a good possum dog. And my next-door neighbor, he had a good possum dog, and we'd catch a lot of possums and take their hides and buy some clothes and shoes to go to school with. So one night, my neighbor invited me out. Said, Jimmy, why don't you come out and eat supper with me? So I went out there, and guess what he had? He had a big pot of groundhog, and he had a great big pot of possum. Said, now, Jimmy, you can eat them both, the groundhog or the possum, or you can pick one. So I looked at him. I decided I'll pick one.

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1: Leroy Troy. And we had him in the studio one time and played some that epic song of his about the ghost chickens in the sky. But here he was doing, "You Gotta Quit Kicking My Dog Around." Okay, before that, we heard from Tom Paxton, "My Dog Is Bigger Than Your Dog," from Marvelous Toy on Flying Fish. And we heard Run C&W, "Walking the Dog." Jimmy Martin did "Old Blue." Grandpa Jones did "Old Rattler" and "Old Rattler's Pup." And the Osborne Brothers did "The Tennessee Hound Dog." Okay, coming up next is the Poodle Song, quite the opposite of this, the Hunting Dog and the Country Dog. The Poodle Song by Lane Brooks, and he's also going to do another song called "The Politician's Dog." We've been trying to stay away from politics, but here it is, "The Politician's Dog." There you go. And I hope that you keep listening to WWOZ.

Well, now, I was born on a Texas ranch, but it seems like I never did get the chance to cut the mustard like my daddy Rover, roll in the grass and get dirty all over. I'm a dog, registered beagle. The name of our little old ranch was the LBJ. When I was just a long-eared, wet-nosed pup, Big Daddy Linden come and pick me up, held me 7 feet in the Texas sky, and he said to a bunch of newsmen standing by, "His name's Him. Him's a he-dog." Some of them fellas didn't believe him, had to look for themselves. Well, I picked up all of the hound dog habits, cooling fire plugs and chasing rabbits, even had one or two lady friends, but that's where the end of my fun begins, because one day the president pulled my ear and he said, "Sorry, Him, it's election year." Flashbulbs popped like a machine gun, and I knew right then I'd have to help him run. Me and Luck, wanting some nightlife, just a big old frustrated beagle in a jet airplane.

sail with LBJ on the campaign trail, trying to keep the Republicans fuming, flying around till I was sick as a human, working all day and staying up late, licking tourists through the White House gate, nibbling congressmen and keeping them nervous, playing hide and seek with the Secret Service, tracking down Russians, biting ambassadors, trying to learn how to bark in a foreign language. I tell you right now, it's getting me down. Every time a king or queen hits town, the vet hurries over and combs my hair, clips my nails and sprays me everywhere till I smell like 100 magnolia trees and the powder flies every time I sneeze. I could leave all this stuff alone for a good case of fleas and one old bone, but that's politics. Had to get out the vote, sleep with a stopped up nose in an air-conditioned doghouse.

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Hey, bonjour mes amis, c'est le temps pour la meilleure musique de la monde, la musique cadien, créole et zydeco. This is WWOZ 90.7 FM, where you're listening to this mighty fine music. And many, many fine thanks to Hazel for another wonderful program of old-time country and bluegrass music and dog music. Yeah, I'm waiting for the cat show, too. All right. We just heard from Mr. Bruce Daguerpont doing the Paradan two-step from his Petit Cadeau back in 1994, and we got a whole great variety of music for you today. We're going to start out with some fiddle music. You're going to hear from Mr. Lindsey Young and Mr. Joel Savoy doing the Reel de Coquin. Allons.

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1: And this is WWOZ 90.7 on your FM dial and WWOZ.org, every which way. And this is Jim Hobbs with Charles Laborde, and we are bringing you LoshPa, weekly program of country, Cajun, city Cajun, Creole, and all kind of other music. Zydeco, you'll hear it a little later on. And this is Fado Do for shut-ins. If you can't get out to the shake a leg at the one of your favorite dance spots, well, just tune into us here. You got we started out with Lindsey Young and Joel Savoy doing the Reel de Coquin, and that was from their one and only recording on the Valcour label, Lindsey Young and Joel Savoy, back in 2009. Followed up by Mr. Wade Frugier, La Valse de Grand Bois, The Valse of the Big Woods. And that is from an Arhuli release entitled Old Style Cajun Music, back way back in 1998. Following that was Mr. Michael Doucet doing Les Petits Yeux Noirs, The Little Dark Eyes, the Lawrence Walker song. And you'll notice a lot of Beausoleil members who were in that with him. We had Annick Corbert on recorder and vocals, who was on the very first Beausoleil album. And then Tommy Como was playing the mandolin on that one. And you'll find that on the Arhuli release, The Mad Reel, from 1994. And we ended up there with the late, the great Mr. Dennis McGee and his longtime fiddling partner, Sadie Courville, doing La Reel à Frugier. And that is found on a Smithsonian Folkways release entitled Cajun Home Music from way back in 2007. Thanks for stopping by and catching up with us this Sunday. You'll hear the best music on WWOZ day and night. And if you like something or you missed something, you want to catch up, there is a two-week archive of our programs on the website. And you will find that anytime for the last couple of weeks. And there should be a list of the last 100 songs played online also on the website. So, yeah, there's all kind of ways you can get information. You can also call us at 504-568-1234. And thanks a lot for stopping by. Up next, we're going to hear a wonderful waltz, the Kaplan Waltz, as played by the Savoy Doucet Cajun Band. I don't know.

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And this is Jim Hobbs with Charles Laborde, and we're bringing you Lashpa, your weekly 2 hours of Cajun Creole and Zydeco music. That was Mr. John Dubois, who was from Louisiana, made a big success for himself in New York, and came back and decided he was going to record some traditional music. That was Alain Dulce Colinda with a lovely children's choir. And that comes from the Bayou Ballads, undated, probably 90s, maybe late 80s, on his own label, Show Dog, or Hot Dog. That's C-H-A-U-D. And before that, we had your line dance for the day, the Hathaway Blues, as played by Jimmy Bro. And that comes from actually a Dutch collection called The Cajun Collection on the Disky label that would have been recorded originally for La Louisiane. All those tracks on that collection come from that marvelous label. Before that, Dewey Balfa doing the fine Port Arthur Blues from an Ace collection out of the UK entitled Cajun Hot Sauce. And from that same collection before that, starting us out through this set, we had the Kaplan Waltz as performed by the Savoy Douce Cajun Band, 1995 release. All right, it is now 31 minutes after 12 o'clock. I hope you have time to stick with us until 2 o'clock, and then you'll hear some fine American music. But right now, we're going to bring you some more great Cajun music. Something a little older this time from Amedee Bro, Cleoma Bro's brother. And this comes from a Columbia CD entitled Cajun Volume 1. We're going to hear Vas et Querimont.

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All right. We're having fun watching the river dredging going on out in front of the studio. This is Lash Pa, 2 hours of the best Cajun Louisiana Creole and Zydeco music right here on WWOZ. That's 90.7 on your FM dial and WWOZ.org all over the world. And it time is 12:42. And we just heard from Mr. Adam Hébert, fine old singer and songwriter, doing La Pointe aux Pins. And that is on a collection on Ace entitled Floyd's Cajun Fado. It's from 1990. Before that, we heard a group called the Evangeline Playboys, and they were doing the Evangeline Playboy Special. And that can be found on the 2023 Nuvo Electric release entitled Tribute to Austin Pete. I believe that was some of the, or at least one of the Michaud uncles who was playing on that. Before that, we had the Red Hot String Band's stylings of the Alley Boys of Abbeville doing Quel Espoir. And I hear there's a... Quel espoir is I have no hope of my relationship with you, but I don't know. Maybe it has something to do with Abbeville. And that's from a Columbia release entitled Cajun Volume 1, Abbeville Breakdown. And we started the whole set off with Amedee Breaux doing Vas et Carrément, usually translated as Step It Fast. And that comes from that same release. Had a real good seafood dinner in Abbeville once. I forget whether it was at Black's or the other one. There was another great restaurant there in Abbeville. But times have changed. All right, let's see where we are now. It is 12:44, and we've got a little something, a hot little number from Steve.

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1: 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It is just before 12:58, and this is Lashpa, 2 hours of the best Cajun, Louisiana Creole, and Zydeco music. And this is Jim Hobbs with Charles Laborde, and we're bringing it to you today live and direct from the Hellas Foundation Broadcast Studio. We're looking, overlooking the Mississippi River here and having some fun watching them dredge the river. We just heard from Michaud's Melody Makers doing La Chanson des Moustiques, the song of the mosquitoes, but of course they're also referred to as Maringouin. So that's a little spoken bit at the end. There's bad mosquitoes. So if you're down here with us, you might be suffering from some mosquitoes. And that comes from a CD single entitled Les Chansons de Moustique, self-released by Michaud's Melody Makers. I guess if they released it now, it would show up as Nouveau Electrique, Louis' label. And before that, we had Cameron Dupuis and the Cajun Troubadours doing Let Me Stay in Your Arms. And that comes from their 2020 self-released recording, Cameron Dupuis and the Cajun Troubadours. And before that, a little romp entitled Eyes at the Bottom of the Well, Coco d'Ille dans les fonds du puits. And that was Steve Riley and the Mamou Playboys. And that's from their 2003 CD, Bon Rêve, Good Dreams, kind of in memory of Kenry Fontenot. And you'll find Bon Rêve on the Rounder label. All right, 12:59 here. We're just inching along. And we got the live wire ready for you. And in the background, we're going to be listening to Beausoleil doing The Mosquitoes Ate Up My Sweetheart in New Iberia. So let's go, Charles. Let's go.
2: 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Always Lounge has Sunday Swing with the High Standards Jazz Band at 8 p.m. Apple Barrel features the T. Marie Duo at 6:30. Bacchanal hosts David Sigler at 7 p.m. Bank Street Bar presents Joey Pinecone at 6 p.m. BJ's Lounge welcomes James McClaskey and the Rhythm Band at 9 p.m. BMC has Deej Flava and Mother Ruckus at 3 and Sugar and the Daddies at 6. Bourbon O-Bar at the Bourbon Orleans Hotel has Shawan Rice at 4 and Justin Donovan at 8. Bourbon Square Jazz Bar features Kiva Holiday at 3 p.m. Bufa's hosts Some Like It Hot at 11 a.m. and Tape and Tears with Crawdaddy Issues at 7 p.m. Cafe Negril has John Lisi and Delta Funk at 4 and Issy at 9. DBA has the Ryan Robertson Jazz Quintet at 6 and the Jump Hounds at 9:30. Dos Jefes features Captain Spaulding at 8 p.m. Favela Chic hosts Christian Coleman and his band at 8 p.m. Fritzl's Jazz Club presents Marty Peters and the Party Meters at 1, Sazerac Jazz Band at 5, and Fritzl's All-Star Band with Mike Fulton at 8. Gasa Gasa welcomes Top Op Jen at 8 p.m. Howlin' Wolf has a Hot 8 Brass Band at 10:30. La Coretta Magazine Street has Manny Ortega of the Lunch Truck Specials Band at 6 p.m. The Maison features the NOLA Rug Cutters at 4 and Genevieve and the Winding Boys at 7. Maison Bourbon Jazz Club welcomes the Leroy Marshall Band at 7:15. Maple Leaf presents the Joe Crown Trio plus 1 at 9 p.m. Old Araby Lighthouse Records and Books features an open mic night with guest host Isaac Scavati at 6 p.m. Old Point Bar welcomes Romy Kay and the Mercy Buckets at 3 p.m. Pat O'Brien's has rotating sets by Natalie May, Matt Hayden, and Leeson Biddick Lowe starting at 5:30. The Polo Club at Windsor Court has David Bedinghouse at 5:30. Preservation Hall presents the Preservation Legacy Band featuring Greg Stafford at 5, 6:15, 7:30, and 8:45. Saturn Bar features Kinky Vanilla, The Nancys, and more starting at 9 p.m. The Second Free Mission Baptist Church hosts The Sacred and the Sinful, Hymns and Blues and New Orleans Jazz featuring Dr. Michael White at 3 p.m. Siberia presents Sincere Engineer, Stay Inside, and Smug LLC starting at 7:30. Smoothie King Center welcomes Benson Boone at 8 p.m. Snug Harbor has the Rob Wagner Trio at 4:30 and the John Mahoney Little Band for two shows at 7:30 and 9:30. Spotted Cat has Jackie Blair and the Hot Biscuits at 2, the Treme Brass Band at 6, and Pat Casey and the New Sound at 9. And Steamboat Natchez features the Steamboat Stompers at 11 a.m. and 2 p.m. and the Dukes of Dixieland at 6 p.m. For the entire listing of today's live music events, go to wwoz.org/livewire. 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

time is 12 minutes after 1 o'clock here, Central Daylight Time in Old New Orleans. And this is, of course, your New Orleans companion, WWOZ 90.7 on your FM dial and WWOZ.org. If you're living outside of the range of our signal, we just heard from Lynn August, a fine blind accordion player who left us a few years ago. He did an original song, Zydeco Groove, and that's included in the collection 101 Proof Zydeco on the Maison de Soul label from the House of Floyd Swallow. And before Lynn August was Boisec Ardoin, and he was performing with Balfa Toujours on Quoi Faire, a classic Creole song there. That's from his 1998 release, A La Danser, on the Rounder label, and he left us behind shortly after that was released, I believe. Amédée Ardoin, the old-fashioned style there that you heard, was doing the One Step d'O Berlin, and that was on the Arhuli collection, I'm Never Coming Back, of his old 78s. And underneath the live wire, we heard from Beausoleil doing the Mosquito That Ate Up My Sweetheart in New Iberia Polka. And that was found on the Ace Collection Cajun Hot Sauce. It is now 14 minutes after the 1 o'clock hour here. We got about another 45 minutes to bring you some of the best music around. Next up, we're going to hear from a fellow you don't hear too much from, Mr. Major Handy. And he's going to be doing Ti Na Ni Ni Nu. Allons.

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Raymond

0: And the time is 28 minutes after 1 o'clock here at WWOZ, your friend in New Orleans. And we are bringing you 2 hours of the best Cajun, Louisiana Creole, and Zydeco music for your listening pleasure. We just heard Miss Michelle Schacht doing Paper in My Shoe, the Boozoo Chavis classic. And my copy of that is an advanced copy and doesn't have any notes, so we're racing around trying to figure out who plays accordion. One source on the internet maintains that it's Zachary Richard, but I don't think he plays piano key accordion. Anyway, but that's from, say again?
1: Amanda Shaw loves Michelle Schacht, by the way.
0: Oh, okay. Yeah, well, why not? What's not to love? We all love her. You'll find that particular track on Creole Bread, which is a Vanguard release from 2005, honoring Creole and Zydeco music with lots of big stars like Cyndi Lauper and Tom Tom Club playing Zydeco classics, usually with a Louisiana performer. All right, before Paper in My Shoe, we heard La Valse de 99 ans, the waltz of 420s and 19, the 99-year waltz. And that was Poulard and Gagné from the late lamented LouisianaRadio.com label, which no longer exists, an album entitled Poulard and Gagné from 2001, great classic Creole tracks, and the 99-year waltz is about heading out to jail for 99 years. Boozoo Chavis, the original, the one, the only, the Lake Charles Atomic Bomb, played Lula, Lula, Don't You Go to Bingo, and that one is on the Rounder 2000 release entitled Johnny Billy Goat, where he re-recorded many of the classic tracks of his career. And we started out with Major Handy, Teeny Ni Nu, and that's on Maison de Soul, on a collection entitled 101 Proof Zydeco. Yeah, strong stuff from 1990. All right, we got about half an hour left, and we're going to see how much great music we can bring you. Of course, we just celebrated the 101st anniversary of the birth of Clifton Chenier, and we had our buddy Todd Mouton in, the man who wrote the book on Clifton, to talk about Clifton. And we've got some... Oh, a variety of releases here. Two by Clifton, one by his son CJ, and another from the wonderful Valcour tribute with a track played by Charlie Crockett and Nathan Williams Sr. We're going to start out with Clifton and the Red Hot Louisiana Band playing live at the Long Beach Blues Festival in 1983 doing Party Down.

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We just heard Charlie Crockett and Nathan Williams Sr. with Derek Houston on saxophone doing Easy, Easy Baby. And that's from that incredible tribute to the King of Zydeco on Valcour. I mean, it may have been headlined by the Rolling Stones, but it's quality throughout, friends. Before that, C.J. Chenier and the Red Hot Louisiana Band did I'm All Shook Up from My Baby Don't Wear No Shoes on our Hooli. Clifton, the man himself, did Gone à la Maison from Sings the Blues on our Hooli. And we started out with Clifton and the Red Hot Louisiana Band at their peak doing Party Down. And you'll find that live at the Long Beach and San Francisco Blues Festivals, that particular track recorded in Long Beach in 1983. All right, we've got just a few minutes left here. Let's see what we can cram in. We got some Willis Prudhomme, some Bo Jacques, and some Buckwheat Zydeco. Let's go.

0: All right. Thanks for joining us today. You've just had 2 hours of Cajun Creole and Zydeco music coming at you. And by the way, let me say hello to Gail and Sue driving through Iceland. Buckwheat Zydeco just did Ico Ico from Choo Choo Shaboogaloo. Bojack and the Zydeco High Rollers did Sacco Woe from Get It, Bojack. Willis Prudham did Funk Zydeco from Call Me Jackhammer. In the background, we're listening to the Tune Wranglers do the Chicken Reel Stomp. Thanks, everybody, for tuning in. We'll see you next week, and Lash Pa!
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out. 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Enjoy yourself while you're still in the pink. 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

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Happy Sunday, y'all. Time is 2:30 in the PM, and I'm trying to see why my... Oh, now I see. I was trying to see why my riverboat music wasn't playing, and of course, it was due to human error. Which... I guess we can attribute most of the world's problems to human error. All right. Happy Sunday again, y'all. 2:30 here in the PM. And I wasn't supposed to be here this week. I was actually supposed to be out of town, but something got canceled, and you're stuck with me. So hopefully that works out for you. Just finishing that set up with something that came out back in 2023 from the String Cheese Incident featuring Billy Nershey. Eventually is the name of the song. The record is called Lend Me a Hand. Prior to that, Reverend Freak Child from back in 2021 with Everybody Wants to Go to Heaven, Nobody Wants to Die. That came from a record called Supra Mundane Blues. Prior to that, Jerry Reed, Georgia Sunshine was the name of the album way back in 1970. Very silly story of the preacher and the bear. Otis Gibbs from his 2012 album, Harder Than Hammered Hell with Christ Number 3. And the Jerry Garcia Acoustic Band live in a 1987 release called Ragged But Right. And their version of Drifting Too Far From the Shore. Have you ever done that? Have you ever got too far from the shore? Obviously, you made it back. You wouldn't be hearing me right now. But have you ever done that? Prior to that, Tracy Chapman, Save Us All, from her 2008 Our Bright Future. And way back toward the beginning, Blind Gary Davis is how it was billed on the record back then. The Reverend Gary Davis. 1961, the album title track, I Belong to the Band. And we open it up the way that we always do with Brother Todd Snyder from his 2004 album East Nashville Skyline and his version of Enjoy Yourself, our anthem, and hopefully the theme song for you and your pathways. That gets us all up to date at 2:32 and a half here in the Crescent City. Once again, you are tuned to WWOZ 90.7 FM in New Orleans. I'm Old Man River. This is Homespun Americana every Sunday from 2 to 4 p.m. And honored that you showed up today and you made it. Maybe you showed up because you thought I wasn't going to be here, but I got you. All right, let's see. Oh, yeah. This next set of music, time to get a little bit serious here. The next set of music I would like to dedicate to the spirit and honor of Jerome Big Duck Smith, a man that we lost just a couple of days ago. If you're not familiar with him, you should check him out. He's 87, passed away at the age of 87. And he was a civil rights icon for the city of New Orleans. He was one of the original Freedom Riders back in the day. And he's got an incredible story of when he went into who was U.S. Attorney General at the time, Robert Kennedy, in 1963, and went into his Manhattan office and challenged him on the Justice's Department's passive response to violent beatings of black activists at that time. And it wasn't long after that that Mr. Bobby Kennedy's brother made a speech that kind of turned the course of what would come. And a lot of that, or some attribute that to Jerome Big Duck's meeting with Robert Kennedy, the Attorney General. He also co-founded in 1968 the Tambourine and Fan
which was a youth organization based in the Treme neighborhood. And that's how he got the Big Duck moniker. He always had a bunch of kids following him in a line behind him, and that's where the Big Duck moniker. And there's been second lines every night and celebrations of his life throughout the city since his passing on, I believe it was Friday, actually. I want to honor him and dedicate this set of music to Jerome Big Duck Smith. And we're going to kick it off with a little New Orleans music from champion Jack Dupree. This is called Freedom.

You know, Martin Luther King started something where nobody ever thought one day everybody would be free. The people thought, cause the poor black people was begging to be free, looking for freedom. That seemed like it was a crime to some people. They didn't notice it. But the day has come, Martin Luther King said, it would be here one day. And it's here, coming strong all the time. Every country now, the people want to be free. Because tired of being held down by leaders. When you can do for yourself, you don't have to have no leaders to do it. Or they're looking out for themselves and they do you wrong. So all we want is freedom. That's what the whole world needs, freedom. You know, when the teachers go to teaching children in school about this piano, still they tell them to bang on it, they don't have to touch it. Just open this piano and ask them what it means, which you know the children don't know. So you the teacher, and if you don't know yourself, ask somebody. When you open up this piano, you see freedom. You got to tell them it's freedom. You let them know that nobody can play this piano, play the white keys and don't play the black keys. You got to mix all these keys together to make harmony. And that's what the whole world needs all over, to let people know they want harmony. And the world will become to be one. That will be the day.

plate mayonnaise. Named the official mayonnaise of poor boys by the state of Louisiana. Recipes at blueplatemayo.com.

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0: 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No, I'm sorry, Central Daylight Time. Let's hope one day we can say Central Standard Time forever. Finishing up that set with some music that came out last, was it a couple of years ago, I believe. Hello, Comrade, Carsey Blanton. I want to, again, at the beginning, and I want to dedicate that entire set to music. I'll dedicate the entire show to the spirit and memory of Jerome Big Duck Smith, a civil rights icon here in the city of New Orleans, who passed away Friday at the age of 87 years old. And I found this. There's a story. When he was a kid, young teen, maybe even younger than that, he was going to ride the St. Claude streetcar. He got on the streetcar. He was beat. And he sat in the seat toward the front for whites. And it didn't go over well on the streetcar. The people on there was like, he needs to be beat and blah, blah, blah, blah. And really started a little turmoil that day. Well, in 1988, the Amistad Research Center did an oral history interview with Jerome Big Duck Smith. And in that interview, he talked about the event. And he said, I never did forget that. She was crying and trembling and said she was afraid for me, but she made me know then that I can never, ever stop. So what happened on the streetcar, he sat where he wasn't supposed to be sitting, supposedly, and a elderly black woman in the back of the streetcar grabbed him, popped him on the back of the neck, and said, don't worry, I'll take care of him. I'll beat his ass. I'll take care of him. And they got off the streetcar together. Well, after that, she gave him a kiss and a hug, told him he was a man, and that he should never stop what he was doing. And if you're not familiar with Jerome Big Duck Smith, you need to be. That's a name, especially if you live in the city of New Orleans and you have children. That's a name that they should know. All right. Prior to the Carsey Blanton in that set honoring Jerome, we heard The Mammals from back in 2023, a single they released called Unpopular Ideas. Prior to that, it was some music released last year from Gangsta Grass and Allison Russell. I believe it was a single that they released, No Kings in the USA. And prior to that, Jesse Wells from an album that he released in the summer of this year, live recordings, live singles that he released, that he recorded at different performances during 2025. And it's called Under the Power Lines 3, January 2025 to June 2025. And Life is Good is the track we heard, which was recorded on January 1st, 2025. Prior to that, Sheryl Crow in a new album that won't be released until October 9th, but she pre-released one track called Freedom Bus featuring Jesse Wells. And the new album is called Pick You Up, and it's going to be out October 9th. And we open that set up with Champion Jack Dupree, Freedom, from his album Back Home in New Orleans. This was something that was released much after his passing. This wasn't released until 1990, or re-released anyway, the copy that I have here. But Champion Jack Dupree and his Freedom. And again, that all goes out in the spirit and honor and memory of Jerome Big Duck Smith. 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
1: 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Always Lounge has Sunday Swing with the High Standards Jazz Band at 8 p.m. Apple Barrel features the T. Marie Duo at 6:30. Bacchanal hosts David Sigler at 7 p.m. Bank Street Bar presents Joey Pinecone at 6 p.m. BJ's Lounge welcomes James McClaskey and the Rhythm Band at 9 p.m. BMC has Deej Flava and Mother Ruckus at 3 and Sugar and the Daddies at 6. Bourbon O Bar at the Bourbon Orleans Hotel has Shawan Rice at 4 and Justin Donovan at 8. Bourbon Square Jazz Bar features Kiva Holiday at 3 p.m. Bufa's hosts Some Like It Hot at 11 a.m. and Tape and Tears with Crawdaddy Issues at 7 p.m. Cafe Negril has John Lisi and Delta Funk at 4 and Issy at 9. DBA has the Ryan Robertson Jazz Quintet at 6 and the Jump Hounds at 9:30. Dos Jefes features Captain Spaulding at 8 p.m. Favela Chic hosts Christian Coleman and his band at 8 p.m. Fritzl's Jazz Club presents Marty Peters and the Party Meters at 1, Sazerac Jazz Band at 5, and Fritzl's All-Star Band with Mike Fulton at 8. Gasa Gasa welcomes Top Op Jen at 8 p.m. Howlin' Wolf has a Hot 8 Brass Band at 10:30. La Coretta Magazine Street has Manny Ortega of the Lunch Truck Specials Band at 6 p.m. The Maison features the NOLA Rugcutters at 4 and Genevieve and the Winding Boys at 7. Maison Bourbon Jazz Club welcomes the Leroy Marshall Band at 7:15. Maple Leaf presents the Joe Crown Trio Plus One at 9 p.m. Old Araby Lighthouse Records and Books features an open mic night with guest host Isaac Scavati at 6 p.m. Old Point Bar welcomes Romy Kay and the Mercy Buckets at 3 p.m. Pat O'Brien's has rotating sets by Natalie May, Matt Hyden, and Leeson Biddick Lowe starting at 5:30. The Polo Club at Windsor Court has David Bettinghouse at 5:30. Preservation Hall presents the Preservation Legacy Band featuring Greg Stafford at 5, 6:15, 7:30, and 8:45. Saturn Bar features Kinky Vanilla, The Nancys, and more starting at 9 p.m. The Second Free Mission Baptist Church hosts The Sacred and the Sinful, Hymns and Blues and New Orleans Jazz featuring Dr. Michael White at 3 p.m. Siberia presents Sincere Engineer, Stay Inside, and Smug LLC starting at 7:30. Smoothie King Center welcomes Benson Boone at 8 p.m. Snug Harbor has the Rob Wagner Trio at 4:30 and the John Mahoney Little Band for two shows at 7:30 and 9:30. Spotted Cat has Jackie Blair and the Hot Biscuits at 2, the Treme Brass Band at 6, and Pat Casey and the New Sound at 9. And Steamboat Natchez features the Steamboat Stompers at 11 a.m. and 2 p.m. and the Dukes of Dixieland at 6 p.m. For the entire listing of today's live music events, go to wwoz.org/livewire. 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
0: 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Time is 3:07 here in the Crescent City. Going to start this set off with the band based out of Montana. How many bands do you know that are based out of Montana? One now. This is the Kitchen Dwellers, y'all. They're going to be in town the beginning of December, December 4th and 5th. They're going to be playing late night after shows after the Billy Strings concerts on those two nights at the Joy Theater. And I just want to make you aware of that because you might want to go. So check them out, y'all. Kitchen Dwellers right here, WWOZ. 90.7 FM, New Orleans, homespun Americana.

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Yeah.

Mason Vi, formerly of the Old Crow Medicine Show, been solo for a couple of years now with a single that he released earlier this year, See It While You Can, National Park Song. And gets right to right to business there with that one. And I played that song. I played it a few times. It just it resonates, and it's important, in my opinion. And this past weekend, I visited Macon, Georgia, which was a beautiful American city with a rich, rich history of American music there. But something that I wasn't expecting when I visited there was the Okmulgee Mounds National Historical Park, which were run by the National Park System, and Indian mounds that date back possibly 10,000 years in Macon, Georgia. And when you think about that, and you think about how long people have actually lived on this continent, and we've lived here a very short time compared to the time they've lived here, and I have a feeling we've done a little bit more damage than they have ever done or thought about doing to the land. But anyway, prior to that, Buffy St. Marie, from a record that came out in 2017 called Medicine Songs, right around the time she performed here on the Fado Do stage at Jazz Fest as well. And we heard a piece called Generation. I want to send that out to the gentleman that used to sit in this chair at this time slot for many, many, many, many moons. And he's also a big Buffy St. Marie fan. Send that out to Cousin Dimitri. And for those of you that aren't aware, head stuck in the sand or something, he is now on Thursday nights from 7 to 10 doing an incredible slot of more R&B than acoustic blues that he was doing before. But good stuff. So, yeah, send that one out to Cousin Dimitri. Prior to that, the Kitchen Dwellers, who will be in town December 4th and 5th at the Joy Theater, playing after parties for the Billy String shows at the Smoothie King Center, and also he's playing one night at the Sanger. We heard Hell to Sunday from the Kitchen Dwellers, which came out on an album Mirror Made in 2019. Went back a little bit for that one, and they're based out of Montana. That gets us all up to date. You are tuned to WWOZ 90.7 FM in New Orleans. I'm Old Man River, and this is Homespun Americana every Sunday from 2 to 4 p.m. We're going to go back a little bit in the vaults on this one. New Orleans' own, the Continental Drifters, the Mississippi.

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Beautiful thing. All right, just finishing that little setup with some Dusky Waters track. Came out, when is that? 2023, her album came out, Pass It On. We heard How Will We Know. She got a big gig going up on Wednesday night at the Jazz and Blues Market on O.C. Haley. Doors at 7, show at 8. But she's got a bigger thing coming up in September at the Broadside with the Black Americana Music Festival, which I believe this is the third year they did it. I think they expanded it last year. Yeah, I think this is the third year they've done it. Amazing, amazing event. We'll be sharing artists in the next couple weeks who will be playing out there as well. But Dusky Waters, catch her Wednesday night at the Jazz and Blues Market if you can fit it in there. Prior to that, Vance Gilbert from a record came out in 2023 called The Mother of Trouble, and we heard Simple Things. And prior to that, Webb Wilder from way back in 2005, Tell the World from his album About Time. The Continental Drifters from way back in 2005, Tell the World from his album About Time.

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1: All right. Again, 3:41 now here in the Crescent City, and my time is slipping away. Got some vinyl jazz coming up for you on Sitting In with Miss Elizabeth from 4 to 6 p.m., but we're going to finish this one out. I'm kind of looking at what I have in front of me. And such. Yeah, I think I can do all this, man. As I said earlier, I spent a couple days in Macon, Georgia, and I got the tour of the Capricorn Recording Studio, which was way back. It was part of Capricorn Records. It's not any longer. Capricorn Records doesn't exist any longer. Also got the tour of the Big House, which is a museum of the Allman Brothers Band and the house that they lived in for several years in the early 1970s. So I'm going to start this set off with something from Dwayne and Greg Allman, an album that they recorded, but it wasn't released until after Dwayne's passing it was released in 1972. And the album is called Dwayne and Greg Allman, and the track that we're going to listen to is In the Morning When I'm Real. And after that, we're going to hear a set of Todd. That's Todd Snyder. I hope you enjoy it. I will be back next week, and I hope that you will be as well. And remember, life's too short to worry, and it's way too long to wait. Peace, y'all.

day, rise and look around you, and you might see just who you are. I'm Stephanie Jordan, and you're listening to the Sounds of New Orleans, WWOZ 90.7 FM.

Good afternoon, everybody. It's 4 o'clock in the Crescent City, and that means it's time to spin some jazz on vinyl the way God intended with me, Elizabeth, your host on Sittin' In, New Orleans' only, absolutely only place to hear modern jazz on vinyl every Sunday between 4 and 6 p.m. Thank you so much for tuning in. I hope you're excited to settle in, relax a while, enjoy some jazz on vinyl. We're going to kick it off now with a record. How about that? We've got some Bill Evans on the turntables. I believe this is his take on Summertime. Right here on WWOZ 90.7 FM, New Orleans.

0: Oh, right. Kenny Burrell from his album All Night Long, joined by Hank Mobley on tenor, Jerome Richardson on flute, Donald Byrd on the trumpet, Mal Waldron piano, Doug Watkins bass, and Art Taylor on the drums. That track was called Boo Loo. And yeah, that's 1963 on the Prestige label, All Night Long. Before that, we heard from the Bill Evans Trio, Bill Evans with Chuck Israels on bass and Paul Motion on the drums, from 1962's How My Heart Sings. That was Summertime. I'm sorry, that was the first one. And in the middle, between those two, was Miles Davis Quintet. Let's see, 1957 or so on the Prestige label, Miles Davis joined by John Coltrane, Red Garland, Paul Chambers, and Philly Joe Jones. Need I say more? Let's see. It is 4:21 in the Crescent City. You're hanging out with me, Elizabeth, and we're spinning some vinyl records, enjoying the sounds of modern jazz right here on Sittin' In, New Orleans' only all-vinyl modern jazz program. I'll be with you till 6 o'clock, and right now we're looking at a copy of the Modern Jazz Quartet's 1957 release on the Atlantic label. We're going to hear the track Between the Devil and the Deep Blue Sea. But first, a message. Please stick around.
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0: Oh, right. Cannonball Adderley, joined by his brother Nat on cornet, Julian Mance on piano, Sam Jones on the bass, Jim Cobb on the drums. And that was one called 18th Century Ballroom. That's on the 1961 album Cannonball En Route. Let's see. Before that, we heard from Chris Connor from her album Free Spirits. That was Nightbird, which was written by Al Cohn and Kitty Malone. Let's see. This album is 1962 on the Atlantic label. And then we open the set with our beloved Modern Jazz Quartet doing Between the Devil and the Deep Blue Sea from their 1957 album titled Simply the Modern Jazz Quartet. All right, that brings us up to speed. It's 4:38 in the Crescent City. 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I'm Elizabeth, your host, and I'll be with you till 6 o'clock, spinning some of the best jazz ever laid to wax on Sittin' In, New Orleans' only all-vinyl modern jazz program. Coming your way is some Thelonious Monk. We're going to hear Balu Bolivar Baluzar from his album Brilliant Corners right after this message.
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0: I believe her. Sarah Vaughan with just tremendous group here. Clifford Brown on trumpet, Paul Quinchette on tenor, Herbie Mann on flute, Jimmy Jones piano, Joe Benjamin bass, and Roy Haynes on the drums. And that was called It's Crazy. That's a MRC Mercury Records release from 1955. Before that, we heard, we heard Balu Bolivar Baluzar, Monk's way of saying Blue Boulevard Blues, from the album Brilliant Corners, Thelonious Monk on piano, and Celeste on one of the tracks, Ernie Henry on alto, Sonny Rollins on tenor, Oscar Pettiford bass, Max Roach on the drums. Recorded in New York in December of 1956. And that's on the Riverside label. All right. It is 2 minutes. Well, one. 1 minute till 5 o'clock. And so we're getting ready to play the Live Wire music calendar. So you can invest yourself in a little live local music this evening. I've got the Art Farmer Quartet featuring Jim Hall ready to play behind the live wire. But I've got a quick message to play just before that. So please stick around. 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

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Here are the shows for today. 21st Amendment has the Lobelia Jazz Band at 3 and Big Mike and the R&B Kings at 8. Always Lounge has Sunday Swing with the High Standards Jazz Band at 8 p.m. Apple Barrel features the T. Marie Duo at 6:30. Bacchanal hosts David Sigler at 7 p.m. Bank Street Bar presents Joey Pinecone at 6 p.m. BJ's Lounge welcomes James McClaskey and the Rhythm Band at 9 p.m. BMC has Deej Flava and Mother Ruckus at 3 and Sugar and the Daddies at 6. Bourbon O-Bar at the Bourbon Orleans Hotel has Shawan Rice at 4 and Justin Donovan at 8. Bourbon Square Jazz Bar features Kiva Holiday at 3 p.m. Bufa's hosts Some Like It Hot at 11 a.m. and Tape in Tears with Crawdaddy Issues at 7 p.m. Cafe Negril has John Lisi and Delta Funk at 4 and Issy at 9. DBA has a Ryan Robertson Jazz Quintet at 6 and the Jump Hounds at 9:30. Dos Jefes features Captain Spaulding at 8 p.m. Favela Chic hosts Christian Coleman and his band at 8 p.m. Fritzl's Jazz Club presents Marty Peters and the Party Meters at 1, Sazerac Jazz Band at 5, and Fritzl's All-Star Band with Mike Fulton at 8. Gasa Gasa welcomes Top Op Jen at 8 p.m. Howlin' Wolf has a Hot 8 Brass Band at 10:30. La Coretta Magazine Street has Manny Ortega of the Lunch Truck Specials Band at 6 p.m. The Maison features the NOLA Rug Cutters at 4 and Genevieve and the Winding Boys at 7. Maison Bourbon Jazz Club welcomes the Leroy Marshall Band at 7:15. Maple Leaf presents the Joe Crown Trio Plus One at 9 p.m. Old Araby Lighthouse Records and Books features an open mic night with guest host Isaac Scavati at 6 p.m. Old Point Bar welcomes Romy K and the Mercy Buckets at 3 p.m. Pat O'Brien's has rotating sets by Natalie May, Matt Hayden, and Leeson Vidic Lowe starting at 5:30. The Polo Club at Windsor Court has David Bedinghouse at 5:30. 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Saturn Bar features Kinky Vanilla, the Nancys, and more starting at 9 p.m. The Second Free Mission Baptist Church hosts The Sacred and the Sinful, Hymns and Blues and New Orleans Jazz featuring Dr. Michael White at 3 p.m. Siberia presents Sincere Engineer, Stay Inside, and Smug LLC starting at 7:30. Smoothie King Center welcomes Benson Boone at 8 p.m. Snug Harbor has the Rob Wagner Trio at 4:30 and the John Mahoney Little Band for two shows at 7:30 and 9:30. Spotted Cat has Jackie Blair and the Hot Biscuits at 2, the Treme Brass Band at 6, and Pat Casey and the New Sound at 9. And Steamboat Natchez features the Steamboat Stompers at 11 a.m. and 2 p.m. and the Dukes of Dixieland at 6 p.m. For the entire listing of today's live music events, go to wwoz.org/livewire. 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

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Do not touch that dial.

All right. Get my headphones on here and I can hear myself better. It's 4:25. Sorry. Start again. 5:25 in the Crescent City. I can't believe time has zoomed so quickly, but here we are, almost at the end of the program. I'll be with you till 6 o'clock, spinning jazz on vinyl, of course, but sad to see time has flown us so quickly. Let's see, what have we been listening to? So, that last track was, didn't make the list. Okay, so it was called Intermezzo by Buddy Collette and his Swinging Shepherds from the album At the Cinema, Invitation. Before that, we heard Angkor Wat from the Gil Evans Orchestra's 1962 release called Into the Hot. That's on the Impulse label. Let's see, we also heard from the Art Farmer Quartet featuring Jim Hall. They did My Little Suede Shoes from, 1963 album called Interaction. That's Art Farmer on the flugelhorn with Jim Hall on guitar, Steve Swallow on bass, and Walter Perkins on the drums. Let's see, and then you heard from Sarah Vaughan. We talked about that one. I'm realizing maybe I know I put these songs in, but they're not showing up on the list. There was also a Dave Brubeck song called Zen Is When, and that was from his album Jazz Impressions of Japan. All right, well, I will look into updating the list, but while I do that, I'll leave you with Tal Farlow. This is from the 1955 album, A Recital by Tal Farlow, and we're going to hear the track Lauren-esque right here on WWOZ 90.7 FM, New Orleans.

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All right, I think they're done now. We were having fun with that. Lee Morgan's Hocus Pocus. And I guess that's what it's all about. They just kept waving the ending of the song at us and taking it away again. Poof. Lee Morgan, trumpet, of course, with Joe Henderson on tenor, Barry Harris on piano, Bob Cranshaw bass, and Billy Higgins on the drums. 1963, The Sidewinder on the Blue Note label. Before that, we heard from Miles Davis with Cannonball Adderley, Hank Jones on piano, Sam Jones on bass, and Art Blakey on the drums. That was a beautiful version of Autumn Leaves from the 1958 release Something Else. And we opened the set with Charles Mingus featuring Eric Dolphy on the bass clarinet there. That track was called Vaseline, which was written because of a young lean woman from Vassar College who was quite friendly with musicians back in the day. And so they wrote a song about her. That was Mingus on bass, Danny Richman on drums, Eric Dolphy on bass clarinet, Ted Kerson trumpet, and Lonnie Hillier on trumpet. Lonnie Hillier was the lead soloist on that track. Charles McPherson on alto, Booker Irwin on tenor, and Nico Bunnick on piano. All right, so that was recorded in 1960. All right, and now, with all that said, it is time for me to make my exit, clear the way for the Hepcats Ball. I hope you're planning to stick around. The Secretary of Swing has got a great show for you. I'm going to end with a little thanks for the boogie ride, extending my thanks to you for another great show. Have a great week, and I'll catch you on the flip side.

All right. Lopez and Hamilton, Kings of Harmony. Vincent Lopez on piano and Billy Hamilton on the clarinet on an Edison Diamond disc, Blue in the Blues, 1920. And before that, the Emerson Dance Orchestra with a lively version of a Spencer Williams classic, Shimmy Shawabble, 1917, on Emerson Records. Going back to 1902 for the Dinwiddie Colored Quartet from the Victor Talking Machine Company down on the old campground. There was a Dinwiddie Tech school, and the Dinwiddie Colored Quartet started as kind of a fundraising arm for that school. Same way that the, was it the Fisk Jubilee Singers? Think so. Did that for the Fisk Institute. And 1902, down on the old campground, did I say? And had a little, as it was 1902, when they used to introduce the numbers on the recordings, they stopped doing it in around 1904. That's how you can kind of carbon date some of these records if you don't have any other information. You know, it's really old if you hear that voice. I had an idea that I had to scrap, which was, I thought it was clever, where I had rounded up for the first set some numbers like this that were introduced like that, you know, with a voice. And I put them all together, and thank goodness I previewed that set, because the man's voice introducing the numbers, it sounds identical on, maybe it's the same guy on every recording, and it just sounds like I had an album with these numbers on it. You know, it just wasn't the fun idea that I tried, okay? And we started the evening with, going back to 1902 as well, the Smoky Mokes, a popular cakewalk performed here by Charles Prince's Orchestra, the house orchestra for the Columbia Graphophone Company. And hello and welcome to the Hepcats Ball

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Sanders Original Nighthawk Orchestra with drummer and co-leader Carlton Kuhn on the vocal on Rhythm King, 1928. And going back to 1925, Fletcher Henderson and his orchestra featuring Louis Armstrong on TNT. 1926, Ethel Waters, accompanied by Will Marion Cook's singing orchestra on Columbia with the, I think this is the first version of I'm Coming Virginia, and a rare version that has singing in it became much more popular as a speeded up instrumental and a jazz classic. And we started that set going back to 1921 on Jeanette with the Syncopating Five doing Lips. And you heard it on the Half Cat's Ball. Coming up, Duke Ellington.

0: What's the matter with you, Clarence? You're not playing with much pep today.
1: I don't feel good, Jimmy. I don't feel good.
0: You don't feel good?
1: No, I don't feel good, Jimmy.
0: What's the trouble?
1: Oh, I don't know. I was at a party last night, and I think somebody poisoned me. I ate about 5 pies, and I only ate about a dozen pig feet, and I think them pig feet must be kicking on me or something.
0: Oh, sure. Why don't you do something for it?
1: I'm going to, Jimmy, just soon as we get through rehearsing. I'm going to see a doctor.
0: You don't need no doctor.
1: How come I don't?
0: I got something for you right here in my left hip pocket.
1: Jimmy, I wish you'd let me have it.
0: Open your mouth.
1: Yeah, it is.
0: Now stick out your tongue.
1: Here.
0: Now how did the proposition look to you?
1: Jimmy, I sure feel good. What kind of powders was that you put on my tongue, Jimmy?
0: Allen's footies.
1: Allen's footies? Great gracious, Jimmy, let's play the piano.

Without a Song. That's the Elkins Payne Jubilee Singers, backed by the Roger Wolf Kahn Orchestra. And at this time, Roger Wolf Kahn had some great musicians in that lineup, but I couldn't find any information, any detailed set information on who played on that. Yeah, I looked. 1929. And before that, Fess Williams and his Royal Flush Orchestra for 1927 and the Alligator Crawl. Jumping up to 1930, James P. Johnson, billed here as Jimmy Johnson, and referred to as such in this number by Clarence Williams, who accompanies him. Jimmy Johnson and Clarence Williams on I Found a New Baby, 1930. And we started the set with Duke Ellington and his famous orchestra on OK Records. And now, in the discography, it says Bubba Miley is playing the trumpet here. It's 1929. Was he still... I mean, that's some standout trumpet work. I just would have thought it was Cootie Williams by this time. Tiger Rag is what that was. Here on the Hepcats Ball, what do we got? Ooh, Red Nichols.

0: Oh, hey, you know what? We lost the Orient Express. That was the James Cook Tanz Orchestra on a German label called Gramophone. And, let me see. Am I getting that, Fats Waller?
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1: Paswanky Paswanky. Yeah, I love it too, Mr. Fats Waller. And that was Fats Waller and His Rhythm, 1936. And somebody's calling me on the phone. I'm on the air. Let's see. That's on Bluebird. I don't know what Paswanky means. And before that, two-thirds of the James Cock Tans Orchestra, recorded in Berlin for the Gramophone label in 1933. And then going back to 1931, the Casaloma Orchestra on OK Records, Do the New York. And we started that set with Red Nichols and His Five Pennies in 1930, New Yorkers, and, oh, check out the pennies. So you've got, in addition to Red Nichols on the cornet, you got Red McKenzie on the vocal, you got Jack Teagarden on trombone, Glenn Miller on second trombone. I think it was this kind of experience, because this happened more than once to Glenn Miller, being second trombone to Jack Teagarden. He thought maybe being a band leader would be a better strategy. And Jimmy Dorsey on the reeds. And we're at the top. Well, we're just about to the top of an odd hour here on the Hempcats Ball. 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
2: 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Bacchanal hosts David Sigler at 7 p.m. Bank Street Bar presents Joey Pinecone at 6 p.m. BJ's Lounge welcomes James McClaskey and the Rhythm Band at 9 p.m. BMC has Deej Flava and Mother Ruckus at 3 and Sugar and the Daddies at 6. Bourbon O-Bar at the Bourbon Orleans Hotel has Shawan Rice at 4 and Justin Donovan at 8. Bourbon Square Jazz Bar features Kiva Holiday at 3 p.m. Bufa's hosts Some Like It Hot at 11 a.m. and Tape and Tears with Crawdaddy Issues at 7 p.m. Cafe Negril has John Lisi and Delta Funk at 4 and Issy at 9. DBA has a Ryan Robertson Jazz Quintet at 6 and the Jump Hounds at 9:30. Dos Jefes features Captain Spaulding at 8 p.m. Favela Chic hosts Christian Coleman and his band at 8 p.m. Fritzl's Jazz Club presents Marty Peters and the Party Meters at 1, Sazerac Jazz Band at 5, and Fritzl's All-Star Band with Mike Fulton at 8. Gasa Gasa welcomes Top Op Jen at 8 p.m. Howlin' Wolf has a Hot 8 Brass Band at 10:30. 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Smoothie King Center welcomes Benson Boone at 8 p.m. Snug Harbor has the Rob Wagner Trio at 4:30 and the John Mahoney Little Band for two shows at 7:30 and 9:30. Spotted Cat has Jackie Blair and the Hot Biscuits at 2, the Treme Brass Band at 6, and Pat Casey and the New Sound at 9. And Steamboat Natchez features the Steamboat Stompers at 11 a.m. and 2 p.m. and the Dukes of Dixieland at 6 p.m. For the entire listing of today's live music events, go to wwoz.org/livewire. 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
3: All right, you cats been talking about you got rhythm, you got this and you got that and the other. I got rhythm. I'm going to see what you all got. You joking. Now, come on here. Let's see what we all going to do here. Swing out now. Let's go. One, two. Yeah, that's right.